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0: And for adults with type 2 diabetes and known heart disease, Jardiance can lower the risk of cardiovascular death too. 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

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Grab a friend, go play in Vegas. Maybe go check out a concert while you're there. At the iHeartRadio Music Festival set to go next month on the 18th and 19th. Kenny Chesney, Weezer, Zara Larsson, Snoop, Muse, Major Lazer. Tomorrow morning at 9 with Dave and Jimmy, then again at 1 and 5. That's where you get your keywords. Teddy Swims, Mr. Know-It-All,

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0: And for adults with type 2 diabetes and known heart disease, Jardiance can lower the risk of cardiovascular death too. 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

97.9, it's Gonzo. If anyone has an extra ticket to any of the sold-out Harry Styles shows coming up at Madison Square Garden on the 26th, I'm a good plus one. Taylor Swift knows about Madison Square Garden, and now she is the youngest to be elected to the Nashville Songwriters Hall of Fame at only 36. Taylor, I knew it, I knew you on

hits are bumping. 87.9 WNC.

just about 2 weeks away from Tame Impala here in Columbus. Ready for that show. Also ready for the iHeartRadio Music Festival next month in Vegas on the 18th and 19th. Take a friend. $1,000 in your pocket. Got more chances to go tomorrow at 9 with Dave and Jimmy. Then again at 1 and 5, Benson Boone, part of night number 2. It's Benson Boone, the time of my life on WNCI.

Justin Bieber performing at the Super Bowl halftime show. I guess we're going to find out soon. It's WNCI 97.9. It's Gonzo. While we're talking about the Super Bowl for a second here. You know it falls on Valentine's Day this year, right? It's not going to be a problem. It's going to be the ultimate relationship test going on. Candlelit dinners, fourth quarter football. It's going to be a good time, I'm sure.

Finish your drink, pal. It's WNCI 97.9. It's Gonzo Somber. Got a big show coming up in LA October 10th. Want to go along with a friend? Got the airfare, the hotel hookup, and VIP backstage. All that info

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Well, it's on IG, right? Ariana Grande back with her ex, Ricky. It's on IG, and yeah, it's official. Also, she's at number one on the Billboard Top 200 with that new album, Petal. Off that album, Hate That It Made You Love Me. 97.9 WNCI.

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You can say what up, make a request. Got that new Cat's Eye Animal in the way. Throw it back with some Britney. And for April, I got that Bruno Mars, I Just Might, after Olivia Rodrigo. 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

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It's Gonzo, ready for back to school. 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

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Olivia, drop dead on NCI.

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1: So close to Friday. What's good? It's Angelina in for Crystal on the new hit list. Swifties, we're going to kick it off with Taylor Swift. I knew it. 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
1: Now, you know, we've been saying on the new hit list that our girl Audrey Hubbard is a star. What's up? It's Angelina. Oh my gosh, please tell me you saw her Tiny Desk. It just dropped today. Oh, our girl did not disappoint. I got it reposted at new hit list.
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1: Nami and Crystal both getting sick this week. She completely lost her voice, though. So I'm filling in. I'm at Angelina on air. Stupid song, Olivia Rodrigo on the new hit list.

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1: Had to put some soul in your life, especially getting into the weekend. We're almost there. Teddy Swims, Mr. Know-It-All. I'm Angelina. The new hit list, your number one 40 music discovery. I already said it earlier, but let me remind you, go watch Audrey Hubbard's Tiny Desk. She killed it. We've been saying our girl's a star, okay? Got to repost it for you at New Hit List. This one, Sue Me.

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1: 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We'll be back tomorrow night, same place, same time. 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Leaving you with Ariana Grande.

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You've got 2 days to make this happen. 2 days, October 29th and 30th. This lovely lady coming to the Shot for two shows in Columbus. It's Olivia Rodrigo. Her latest now is Stupid Song. New York.

Hi, it's Dave and Jimmy for our Thursday podcast, which is already up. In Kelsey's love break, she quickly segues to how does she ditch her kids? In the woods, or at Dolly Parton's, or at a firehouse? I really shouldn't be saying this aloud. 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

It takes a lot of guts to admit that you're ugly. I'm serious. I mean, think about it. Remember Biggie? He was like, black and ugly as ever. Okay, well, the name of this guy's tour is the Ugly Tour. Teddy Swims, Mr. Know-It-All now. You're rocking with Justin Love on 97.9 WNCI. Oh, by the way, he'll be in Columbia.

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What up? You're rocking with Justin Love. Detroit does have some good things going for it, like August 29th, this guy, Ed Sheeran, coming to Ford Field. Here he is with Martin Garrix. It's repeated on WNCI. Stay.

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What up? You're rocking with Justin Love and WNCI. August 25th, Tame Impala coming to Nationwide. And this guy also performing live. It's Dominic Fike on WNCI.

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Just trying to help you get this $1,000 this morning at 9 a.m. with Dave and Jimmy. Let's make this happen, all right? Again, this morning, 9 a.m. Justin Love tapped in with you on 97.9 WNCI.

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Let's both be honest with each other. We need some money. And if you don't need money, then I need your money. Next chance to get your bills paid. Win this $1,000 this morning, 9 a.m. with Dave and Jimmy. Justin Love with you on WNCI, baby.

So I thought for a while maybe they just misspelled the title, but nope. I love it. I love it. I love it. No spaces between any of those words. Latest from Bella Kay, just in love with you at WNCI, baby.

Yeah. 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
0: 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On a train.

He's back at it again. What up? You tapped in with Justin Love. 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It's called Speed Demon. 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

super happy for my birthday this year because, oh, by the way, my name is Justin Love. I'm a Virgo. My birthday, 9/21, and this guy coming to Columbus, 9/30. Teddy Swims will be in Columbus in 2026. Here he is with Mr. Know-It-All on WNCI.

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Still got a lot of money for you to win. We want to help you get your bills paid, okay? Next chance to make this happen this morning, 9 a.m. with Dave and Jimmy. Come get your money. What's happening? You're vibing with Justin Love. It's 97.9 WNCI.

let's see if we can keep track of this, is going down October 29th and 30th. What's happening? You're rocking with Justin Love on WNCI. That's when this beautiful lady comes to the shot. Olivia Rodrigo in Columbus for two shows. Stay tapped in for all your details. Here she is with Drop Dead.

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Stay.

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What up, Tapped In with Justin Love, by the way. But we do know that Somber is coming to Columbus November 8th. Keep you updated right here at WNCI.com and on the free iHeartRadio app. His latest now is My Body Isn't Ready. It's the

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You must do the thing you think you cannot do. 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

0: Hurry up, we gotta make that happen. Dave and Jimmy with Name That Tune and a special version. This is called Name That Tune. We're doing everything we can to cheat to let Kelsey win.
1: But we're not cheating.
0: Well, we are in a way. I asked Kelsey off the air, probably name a year where you had the most attentive remembrance of music. And she said 2010.
2: Yeah, so if I had picked a year, you would have not been happy.
0: Yeah, you would have been 1972
1: but
0: and I'd be playing you Hall & Oates.
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3: So, okay.
2: I wasn't paying attention.
1: Listening to the music.
0: Catherine's on the line. She might win an IKEA gift card. She thought Kelsey may rig this win this semi-rigged contest. All right. First to 5 or 6.
1: Okay.
0: 2010. In the middle of songs, and we go.

0: What is it?
1: I need you now, little big town. I need you now, big town little boys. Little hillbilly singer boy.
0: Okay.
1: Rina.
0: Formerly known as Lainey Antebellum.
2: Lady A.
0: Now it's Lady A. And that's off the table. Well, we're sucking. The score is nothing.

0: I got
1: no
0: it.
1: No idea.
2: And Jay-Z.
0: Well, come on. You know I got it.
3: I'm taking it off the board.
0: 4-0.
3: No, it's 2-0 officially.
0: Was it Empire State of Mind?
3: Yeah.
0: Well, I said it before you. And I said Alicia Keys.
3: Yeah, but right. You were drawing it out as
2: no,
3: you were
2: you're right.
3: Bringing
2: you're
3: up
2: right.
3: The
2: you're right. You're right.
3: Kelsey, you just want to tap out. I'm trying to rig it. You can't even do anything.
2: I am trying.
0: Okay,
2: he's
0: 3-0. Give me
2: Jimmy
0: 3.
2: Today.
3: Jimmy 3. Kelsey, not down. Yeah.
4: Somebody take me.
0: Oh, oh it's a.
2: Which right now? B.O.B.
0: B.O.B. and.
2: Planes, bombs.
0: Will I am.
2: B.O.B.
0: Haley Illy.
2: Airplanes.
3: Airplanes. She spewed out enough words that it worked.
0: Is it just
3: Jimmy
0: B-O-B?
3: 3.
2: B.O.B. and Haley Williams. Williams.
0: Did you say Haley Williams?
3: Yeah.
0: No, she didn't even
2: but
0: say it, and I
2: Jay-Z.
0: Did.
3: She also said Melba Toast and aircraft.
0: Jay-Z didn't sing on this song.
3: Okay.
2: You didn't say Jay-Z for Empire State of Mind.
3: Whoop. Sideline warning. Sideline warning. Step back out. It's 15 yards.
0: Shush. You shush.
3: Jimmy 3. Kelsey 1.
2: Lady Gaga. Bad Romance.
3: Yes. Kelsey
0: Poker
3: 2.
0: Face.
3: Jimmy 3, Kelsey 2.
0: Oh,
2: Dynamite, Tyo Cruz.
3: Yeah. Kelsey 3,

0: I said it first.
1: What?
0: I said it first.
1: You said it in my head?
2: You did.
0: Yes.
2: You did. You,
0: and I'd already said Jason Derulo. All right. 5-4.
1: But I said Jason Derulo first.
0: No, and then I'll said it. I said it after you.
2: 5-3.
0: Five
2: next
0: to
2: one wins. Now, or you get one.
1: Rihanna, Rude Boy.
2: Kelsey.
0: What's it called?
1: Rude Boy.
2: Rude Boy by Rihanna. Jimmy 5,

0: competed
1: I said
0: with cooler than me.
1: You
0: said cooler than you.
1: You said cooler than you.
0: What is it, gentlemen?
1: Cooler than me.
0: It's cooler than me. We are now 5-5.
2: That's bull crap.
0: We are now 5-5.
1: This wins.
2: Bull crap.
0: This wins. This wins.
2: All right.
0: Or I take off my headphones and gouge out my eardrums with a screwdriver.

0: got
1: no,
0: it.
1: No, wait a minute, hold on. I can't live on that. We're going to we're going to instant replay.
2: She got
1: booth
2: it.
1: Booth review. Booth review. For the win.
2: Never heard it in my life. You're going to get it. You're going to get it. Some weird rap song.
0: I'm a bee.
3: I got it.
1: Kelsey wins!
2: I got the first one, which I never got credit for. Fine, give it to her. I don't care. Give it to her. I don't want to talk to her. I don't want to look at her. Because I got the first one. I never got credit for.
1: Catherine wins an IKEA gift card. $100. Fine, please. Can I escort you to your car?
0: Do another one.
1: No, we're done. We won. We won. Game's over. Kelsey wins. Jimmy's gonna go home. Booth review, man. Instant replay killed you. This is Dave and Jimmy.
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0: I know reading the news brings you down now and then. Reading social media can bring you way down. We're here to pick you up, at least for now. Then there'll be the day when we give in and we become just as depressed as you. That's not a show I'd be looking forward to. No. We'll have live music from Billie Eilish that day, though.
1: Yes, Jimmy, I'm eating oatmeal.
0: What?
1: He wants a bite.
2: Every day I steal a bite of her oatmeal.
1: Oh.
2: I just looked over and saw that.
1: I already tainted this one, though.
0: You know, I use that as kind of a rhetorical thing. You really do think you're king.
2: I don't think
0: I'm king. Really, you see one of your serfs, subjects, whatever, eating gruel that you wish.
2: Well, she knows. She knows the routine.
1: Yeah, and he'll never ask for it. He'll say, you want to give me a bite of that oatmeal? You know you want to.
2: I just think you probably do.
1: Yeah.
2: I know you want to share that.
1: I need to see how that oatmeal tastes.
0: Okay.
2: I want to do things that are good for you, and I think you probably want to give me a bite of that oatmeal.
1: Why is it good for me?
2: Well, I can taste it and make sure there's no poison in it or anything.
1: Oh, I thought you were going to say I don't need that last bite.
2: You said that.
3: Whoa!
2: I might have thought it, but you said it.
3: Oh!
0: All right. Anyway, now on to something completely different.
1: So when we are in relationships, we get into patterns and habits. Some work well, some don't. These are the five ways people tend to sabotage their own relationships, make them fail, make them miserable. Number one, needing to be right.
3: Yee!
2: That's you
3: that
2: if I've ever seen
3: me.
2: It.
0: It's in other relationships as well.
1: I know. If it's more important for you to be right and have the last word than to have a loving and close relationship, this is going to get in the way all of the time. All right. I'll work on that.
0: All right.
1: Trying to control others. When you think you can change the way others act and feel, it's a no-win situation. You'll constantly be frustrated and the other person will be judged and put down.
2: I don't do that. Even though you think I would, I don't. And here I do, but not in my home relationship.
1: Oh, okay, good. Yeah. I'm glad. Withdrawing / the silent treatment. So you don't share how you're feeling. And then you shut down, and then you shut the other person down, and then you both feel hurt and rejected.
2: I do that, but that seems like the best way.
0: Are you reading therapy's greatest hits?
1: Yeah.
0: This sounds like, you know, the top 10.
1: Why is it the best way? So you don't have to...
2: Less conflict, the better. I'd rather just not talk to you. I'd rather watch sports.
1: That's smart. That's
2: very mature. It accomplishes a lot.
1: Yes. Trying to get back at the other person. So if you go by the you hurt me, so I'm going to hurt you back rule, you just create an ongoing battle. Yeah. It's immature.
0: It doesn't work.
1: You're playing the victim.
0: I've tried it, and I can speak from experience.
1: Yep.
0: It doesn't work.
1: Yep.
2: Forget. No, that's right up there with keeping score, and that sucks too.
0: I know, but the only reason I know it doesn't work is because I tried it.
1: Well, it's human nature, you know? You
2: to
1: did
2: hurt
1: this.
2: Them.
1: I'm going to do this back to you. Revenge, you know? I'll treat you, an eye for an eye. I'll treat you how you treated me.
0: Did you get this from our marriage counselor? This list is dead on. Absolutely.
2: Yeah, I remember when I dated a girl and she dyed her hair blonde, so I had to dye my hair blonde to get back at her. It just did not work.
3: I hate you.
1: And finally, saying everything you think or feel with no filter. So some people think, if we're going to be close, we're going to share everything. I'm going to tell you everything that's on my mind, every fear I have, every worry.
2: Miserable.
1: Yeah, exactly. That's why I have a therapist. I filter things that...
2: Let them hear your dirty laundry.
1: Yes, I say it to her. And then if she says, well, that's something you should talk to your husband about, then I'll just save those few things for him.
2: I got
1: all the other stuff I
2: hear
1: spew
2: your
1: at her.
2: Dirty laundry.
1: Yeah, and I just sit there for an hour and I say, you listen to me, Missy.
2: Yeah.
0: Okay, so we started this immense, complex relationship of the break with Jimmy wanting to eat Kelsey's food.
1: Mm-hmm.
0: And at the end,
1: you want to give me some.
0: After we listened to Marriage Counseling's top 10 hits, and it was the top 10.
1: Yeah.
0: Jimmy, no wonder marriage counseling didn't work for you. You pretty much batted every concept down.
2: Oh, I knew more
0: like
2: than
0: LeBron
2: the counselor.
0: At the hoop.
3: Whatever.
2: I was way smarter than the counselor when I had to go.
0: You were smarter than the counselor herself?
2: Yeah, yes.
0: Or his self? I don't know
2: yes,
0: who.
2: Yes, easily I was.
0: Okay,
1: you
0: please.
1: You knew that after one session?
2: Yes.
1: And then you refused to go
0: Kelsey,
1: again?
0: Kelsey, write that in the book.
1: Oh, yeah, smarter
0: write
1: than
0: that
2: the only
0: book.
2: Good thing about
1: therapist.
2: It was right near my favorite Chinese restaurant.
1: And you were so able to?
2: I got to go there right after
1: that
2: counseling.
1: Really
0: so
1: nice.
0: Right on the list of Jimmy's,
1: than
0: you know.
1: And a marriage counselor.
0: Put it right next to Tackle Bear Save Family.
1: Got it.
0: This is Dave and Jimmy.
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3: Good morning. Here's a look at what's happening. The National Weather Service says it was a combination of straight line winds and an EF1 tornado that caused damage across Franklin County Tuesday. Their preliminary assessment that it was straight line winds responsible for the damage in Upper Arlington between 90 and 100 miles an hour. The storm damage survey for Columbus's south side determined it was an EF1 tornado that caused the damage there. A suspect's in custody for assaulting a jogger near the OSU campus Thursday morning. Police say the victim was inappropriately touched near North High Street at East 12th Avenue around 7:30 a.m. The suspect fled, but license plate readers led police to arrest 33-year-old Brandon Thompson. The victim was checked out at the hospital for minor injuries. Luigi Mangione set to plead guilty today to federal charges in the killing of UnitedHealthcare CEO Brian Thompson. That's according to multiple reports. Mangione also faces stalking charges resulting in Thompson's death. He could be sentenced to life in prison if convicted. I'm Scott Jennings.
24: Friday starts with scattered rain showers and thunderstorms. Through the afternoon, on and off rain shower and thunderstorm chances with temperatures climbing into the low 80s. I'm Storm Team 4 meteorologist Macy Tetrick on the Morning Zoo.

0: Jimmy with something to distract us. There's really important issues in the world. This is not one of them, but it's annoying. Telemarketer call. Telemarketer calls. You know, I set this all up to deliver that line and I blow it. The entire break to set up that line. Try that again. You'll need to find the rhythm of the edit. Okay. Dave and Jimmy. Wow, there's some really important stuff going on in the world. This isn't one of them, but it's still irritating. Telemarketer calls. Robocalls. You're about to hear a piece of magic in a moment after I give you an update. Spam calls are not getting worse. A new study by North Carolina State University says the number of robocalls we're getting is basically the same of month to month. It's your perception. You just think you're getting inundated. Answering spam calls or telemarketer calls will not get you more of them. There's always a feeling if you answer them, they'll just keep coming at you. That isn't the case. Some people do get so many unsolicited calls that it makes their phones unusable. Researchers found that there have been instances of people receiving hundreds of back-to-back calls, which makes their phone unusable for days. But I've given you all the information. It's time to enjoy one of our favorite payback calls. We got this call. It's obviously not from here. And Jimmy decided it was the time to, I don't know, sound Greek or Yugoslavian.
1: For lowering your interest rates.
0: I don't know where you're from.
1: So please consider this your final notice. Please press 1 now on your phone and lower your interest rates. Or...
2: Card services, hello.
3: Yes, I like lower interest rate.
2: What?
3: I like lower interest rate.
2: Hi, how are you, sir?
3: Good.
2: 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You owe more than $3,000?
3: Yes.
2: And you are paying over 10%, more than 10%, your interest rate?
3: Duh.
2: And today, because you are making your payments on time for the past 6 months, you never miss a payment, you didn't exceed your limit?
3: Never the one time.
2: Right, so within half an hour from now, the new lower rate will be a fixed rate for your whole life, all right?
3: How much, and the lower rate? Okay, hurry, please.
2: All right, so you are the card holder, sir, right?
3: Da.
2: The primary card. Can you confirm with me the expiration is on the card, the expiration is on it?
3: Mm-hmm.
2: So what's your expiration on the card, sir?
3: February.
2: What?
3: February.
2: Do you have the card handy? Get your card handy, sir.
3: Yes, let me see.
2: Good. And the number, is the card number?
3: 7750216.
2: It's incorrect, sir.
3: Excuse me?
2: It's incorrect.
3: You need more numbers?
2: No. You can put it in range. Don't give it to me.
3: This is correct card.
2: What?
3: This is shit from Bull.
2: You too. We eat shit and dog.
3: We eat shit together.
2: I will keep it for you. I
3: okay.
2: Like it.
3: Okay.
2: You can eat it by yourself.
3: Have a good day.
2: Have a fucking day.
3: Okay. Man, I go eat shit now.
2: Really?
3: I may try.
2: Up to you.
3: Okay.
4: Nicole, your shit is ready.
3: Ah, the shit is ready for lunch.
2: Really?
4: I brew blood vat of
2: You can eat the both of you.
3: Okay. We both eat for lunch.
4: Great.
3: Now, I like your low interest rate.
2: Right, so do it. What do you need?
3: I give you credit,
0: sir. You are tenacious like Bull.
2: Come on, man. Do you have a cell phone? You have your cell phone handy?
3: Yes.
2: Right, so put it in your ass and shut the fuck up.
0: That was entertaining on so many levels.
5: Is that what they tell those guys to say at the end of the call?
0: If it doesn't I don't work think out, so.
5: Tell them where to put their cell phone.
0: Okay, point to the map. Exactly where on the planet is that accent you used?
5: I think he and I were both Russian.
0: Okay. All right. Sure. That's robocalls, telemarketers. It's kind of interesting and kind of funny. This is David G.
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0: Dave and Jimmy. Mostly Jimmy. This break should, if you're a listener, give you a little deep insight into one Jimmy Jam. We're going to call this Name That Tune, the Jimmy Jam Storyteller's Version.
1: Oh.
0: Why would I come up with that?
1: Why?
2: I will buy you a garden where your flowers can...
0: Jimmy has run-ins with celebrities, and he'll tell stories on the air, and they're thrilling. They're really good. And then 10 times the version of the story in 3 years, I've heard the story.
3: Well, we've been together too long.
0: 25, the 25th version of the same story.
1: Right. Like, Did I ever tell you?
3: And you don't do that? Jenny
0: not like
3: Pache.
0: Not like you.
3: The day I got my job,
1: yeah.
3: I was
1: sitting handful,
3: home.
1: But you can go on a tangent on so
3: I've done
1: many
3: job
1: artists,
3: for a
1: which
3: long
1: is
3: time.
1: Awesome. I know, but I'm just saying it's funny.
0: Okay,
1: we
0: this
1: enjoy
0: is
1: it.
0: The simplest of the games. I'm going to play a song for Kelsey. Just identify the story behind it.
1: Oh, okay.
0: This is Everclear. Why should I know that?
1: Oh my gosh, Everclear is going to be at the Reynoldsburg Tomato Festival. I can't even. They're my favorite band. Did you know that they are my favorite band? Oh, this one time I spent a night with Art, and it was in Mexico at the Hootie Fest.
0: All right,
1: oh,
0: all right,
1: let me
0: right.
1: have a show. Can I show you the picture? Is this
0: one.
1: The best
0: Dig
1: picture
0: that
1: ever?
0: One.
1: It has
0: Dig
1: the palm
0: one.
1: Trees
0: okay,
1: in the
0: okay,
1: background.
0: Next
1: That's his
0: next
1: name.
0: Song.
1: Carly Rae Jepsen. Oh my gosh, did I ever tell you that Carly Rae Jepsen still follows me on Instagram? Oh my.
3: She does.
1: Yes, we met her one time and she still likes my stories. I even screenshot it every
0: All
1: time
0: right,
1: it
0: ding.
1: Happens and I
0: you
1: send
0: got
1: it
0: two.
1: To you, Kelsey.
0: On to the next.
1: Oh, Jim Croce. Kelsey, you don't
3: play.
1: Know who Jim Croce is? He's a legend. Oh, let me tell you about it. As we sit in a rental car in Tampa, Florida, because we're there for the Super Bowl and we're driving somewhere far, and I have you captive, and I won't let you out of this car until I tell you
0: okay.
1: the whole anthrology of
0: none
1: Jim
0: None of this
1: Croce.
0: Is rehearsed. None of this is rehearsed. We have no collaboration. I just told Kelsey this is what this is. What is
1: oh,
0: this?
1: Oh, James Blunt, you're beautiful. I tried to save this song. I sat with him in the backstage of the Grammys, and I said, you should change the end of this song. There's one thing that you should change.
3: Have.
1: And you know what? He was such a D. What a douche.
3: He was.
1: He wouldn't listen to me. Why wouldn't you listen to me? I know what music is.
3: I do.
1: I've been in radio
3: my whole
1: life. I know
3: how to slow down music right before a big giant chorus.
1: Right.
0: All right, Ding, you got another one. Let's go with this.
1: Give me a fun. Don't even get me started on Jack Antonoff.
3: Don't get me started.
1: Ruin Taylor Swift.
3: Nope.
1: Oh, furthermore, what an a-hole he was in the studio. I mean, he wouldn't even put his arms around me. He wouldn't even, you know, for the picture. And he was just
3: How hard is it?
1: What an elitist.
3: How hard
1: he,
3: is it?
1: He hangs out
3: what
1: with all
3: snob.
1: Of those
0: Ding.
1: Snotty
0: okay,
1: people
0: story,
1: in
0: story
1: Hollywood.
0: Achieved. Next.
1: Oh, no. This is I. You run a mile.
0: You don't get it. This is Kiss. You don't get this one.
3: You gotta know what you're talking about.
1: All right, I mean,
0: we'll
1: where
0: move
1: do
0: on.
1: We start with
0: we'll
1: Kiss? AJR Bang. Oh, hate this band. We had them in, and they were such drips, and they were so rude to us. I don't know why they would be rude to us. And then Kelsey chimes in. Well, you know, they showed up at 7 o'clock, and made them wait in your jock lounge until 9 a.m., so that was 2 hours of waiting. So by the time they got in here,
3: Boss's fault. He brought them in the wrong time.
1: They were mad. We made them wait.
3: They're
1: in the
3: jerks. They were jerks. They came in and intentionally played a slow, boring song.
1: Dear Winter.
3: Because they knew it would suck.
0: Hey,
3: yes.
0: Hey, this is about you.
1: If
0: you don't get
1: someone did that to you, they would never survive it.
3: All right, you got the point.
0: I wouldn't come
3: you
0: in and ruin
3: their
0: point.
3: Show.
0: That point for you. I think Scott's on his way to winning.
1: Oh,
3: Der Dutchman.
0: What I do.
1: Oh, Chainsmokers.
0: Yes, thank you.
1: Do you want to even talk about the biggest douchebags in the world? Chainsmokers. We were backstage with them, and I asked them a simple question about their awards or their music, and they call me woefully unprepared, and I said, I'll woefully unprepare you.
3: You got it, sister.
1: Right.
3: Right in their faces, stupid.
0: All right, okay, point
3: college
0: given.
3: Dropout.

0: pool party with them.
1: I got three
0: naked.
1: Of them in my phone.
0: I've got three of them in my phone. I've drummed with them so many times. I mean, we are besties. We text all the time.
2: All right, I'm running out of time. You're just nailing them. What's this?
0: Rob Thomas. Another best friend of mine, Rob Thomas. Mr. Rob Thomas, he's been at my house. I've hung out with him several times. I'm crazy guy. What a partier. I'm trying to think of the specific story you always tell about him. Okay. No, he said he was just like you.
1: Oh, yeah.
0: And you said, actually, you're not just like me because I didn't write smooth.
1: And he said, yeah, I'm rich. And you're
0: not. Yeah, he's rich. Lizzo, what a fat bitch. Oh, Lizzo. Backstage with her, let me tell you what a bitch this bitch was. She was just so unfriendly. You could tell she didn't want to be there. And furthermore, does she have to shove her fatness in our face all the time? Choose one. Be skinny or be fat.
2: Let's just wrap this up with one last one. This is Let's see if you can get this.
3: Let me tell you about a place.
0: Sam Cooke.
1: Oh, my God. You set this up.
0: Sam Cooke.
1: You set it up.
0: No, I'm a big fan of Sam Cooke, to be honest.
1: You know this is Sam Cooke.
0: I know that's Sam Cooke.
1: Wow.
0: But I did not know the story of how he died until Jimmy taught me all about it. Well, did you know that Sam Cooke hired a prostitute? He was going to have sex with her in a hotel room. Well, this prostitute goes to rob him. He's running after her. They're already naked. They were going to, get it on. He and

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1: Good morning. I'm Kelsey Webb, and here's what's happening on this Friday morning. The National Weather Service confirms an EF1 tornado struck South Columbus during our severe storms on Tuesday, causing extensive damage. Other areas like Upper Arlington were hit by straight-line winds up to 100 miles an hour. Major progress has been made in restoring power across Franklin County. As of early this morning, about 8,000 customers were still in the dark, but that's down from 30,000 yesterday and 60,000 on Wednesday. Full restoration has been pushed from today to Sunday afternoon. A suspect is in custody for assaulting two women near Ohio State this week. In both cases, the victims, including a jogger, say the man grabbed them from behind and inappropriately touched them. Events this weekend include the Columbus Food Truck Fest and the Reynoldsburg Tomato Fest. The Clippers are home. The football Bucks hold their first scrimmage of fall training camp tomorrow. And then last night, the Bengals beat Detroit in their preseason opener. The Browns play Chicago in their opener tomorrow. Storm Team 4 meteorologist Macy Tetrick says rain again today, a high of 82. And that's what's happening on this Friday morning. I'm Kelsey Webb on WNCI.

0: Dave and Jimmy, happy Friday. This is Dave Kalin, Jimmy Jam, Kelsey Webb, our new employee, Olivia. In an industry that seems to be shrinking, we're growing.
1: Great.
2: Yay. Oh, man, the rain.
3: Oh. If we talk about the rain one more time, I'm so sick of talking about these storms. First thing he says.
2: I did pass an accident on the way here.
3: Oh,
2: on 270, so be careful. It just happened.
3: Oh, okay. Now he's serious
2: cops
3: about it.
2: Cops weren't even there.
3: Okay.
2: I was going to stop and help, but you know.
0: You're the weather.
2: You
0: know.
3: Well, and you're
0: a
3: radio star. So.
2: Well,
0: you know, you.
2: You know, rain.
3: Wetness.
2: But they had spun totally around.
3: Aw.
2: Yeah.
3: That's no good.
2: I know. I hope they're okay.
3: Okay.
0: Hey, well, for someone who didn't want to talk about it, you certainly talked about it.
2: I was just kidding.
0: There's additional information that's coming in. Like, you know, something happens and it takes a day or two for officials apparently we got whooped.
3: We got a tornado. South Columbus, man.
0: And Upper Arlington, that
3: Jimmy,
0: joke I said
3: chill.
0: Yesterday.
3: Yeah.
0: I take back.
3: I told
0: Burlington
3: you
0: guts.
3: They had a ton of damage.
0: They got slammed. So there is one good weather note. If you really want to look into the future, this winter, supposedly there's an El Nino. If you know what that means, well, good for you, because I don't.
2: I love the cold.
0: All I know El Nino is going to do is some parts of the country are going to get double whooped. Our part is going to be drier and warmer.
2: Oh, no.
0: For the winter.
2: No.
0: That's what you want,
2: no,
0: right?
2: I want the snow and the blizzards. That's
0: the fun. You'll get some.
3: Over the winter, you came in and said, I'm so sick of this. I get why people move to Florida. I'm sick of the cold. I'm sick of the snow.
2: And then I bought a Canada Goose coat and changed everything.
3: Oh,
2: now I need reasons to wear it.
3: You have a bougie coat, and you need to be able to wear it. Got
2: it. Thank you. You got it.
3: Okay.
0: Okay.
3: Got it.
0: Can I cross weather and weather events off our list?
2: Yes.
0: Okay. Now a soundbite that unless somebody has a tragic story to tell.
2: No.
3: Okay. No, thank you.
0: A soundbite I find very interesting because it's counterintuitive on every level. In a recent interview, Matthew McConaughey wants you to know he got pulled over and he used not his fame, but his coworker's fame to get out of a ticket.
4: Wedding planner got me out of a major mess up in Mexico one time. Pull in one late night, and I'm crossing the border going way down south, and I get pulled over, and it's one of those pullovers where they noticed me, gringo, in a nice truck. This is that dress down, and I'm like, oh, geez, get the wallet out. Here we go. It was going down, and then I brought up, you guys know Jennifer Lopez? Ever see Wedding Planner? Like, hey, and I was like, yeah, it was me. Like, oh, what the? And they went off, and we ended up taking pictures together, and then let me go.

0: So occasionally, so the name drop works. I just thought that was interesting. Man, that guy can tell a story. He
1: voice right away.
0: He should do a podcast.
2: Well, Scotsman,

0: a Friday tradition. I still don't know why.
1: Happy birthday to you from the number one morning zoo.
2: Celebs today, Dochi is 28.
3: It's a great name.
2: She sang this song, which was a great song.

0: That was good. All right. Tim Tebow, 39. Spencer Pratt, 43. Mila Kunis, 43. Catherine Bell. What do I know her from? I don't know. She's in a lot of the Hallmark
1: Bell family.
0: Stuff.
1: Oh, yeah.
0: The
1: Alexander Graham Bell's great-granddaughter.
0: You got it. Susan Olsen. She's Cindy on the Brady Bunch. She was in here one time. Oh. She's really drunk. Oh. Halle Berry is 60. Sarah Brightman. She was the original woman in the Phantom of the Opera.
1: Of the Opera.
0: And the song was written for her specific voice.

0: right, who cares?
1: She's the Ariana Grande of Broadway. Yes. I didn't understand a damn word she said. And it's a show.
0: Marcia Gay Harden is 67, and she's straight. Magic Johnson is 67. Rusty Wallace is 70. He's an old NASCAR dude. Who else? Steve Martin is 81. Dave will like this. He used to do a character on Saturday Night Live called Theodoric of York. He was a medieval doctor. Here.
2: Perhaps she's right. Perhaps I've been wrong to blindly follow the medical traditions and superstitions of the past centuries. Maybe we barbers should test those assumptions analytically through experimentation and a scientific method. Perhaps this scientific method could be extended to other fields of learning.
0: He goes through everything, this whole thing. He goes, nah. That was his thing. It's funny. That was the witch, I think. They took this witch and they put her in water. If you drown, you're innocent. If you don't drown, you're guilty and we'll burn you at the stake.
3: Oh, God.
0: Yeah.
1: That's justice the Jimmy way. He kind of looks back on those days.
0: I like the Theodore.
1: Hey, they kind of got that right.
0: He got it right.
1: When we come back to the actual news, which will look nothing like this. This is Dave and Jimmy.
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0: 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It's 6:12. Hello.
1: All right. As we said earlier, it was a tornado, a weak one, that caused a bunch of damage in South Columbus this week. Upper Arlington hit by straight line winds of up to 100 miles an hour. About 8,000 customers in Franklin County still don't have power. More rain on the way today and through the weekend. Also, football Bucks have a scrimmage tomorrow. And going on this weekend, Columbus Food Truck Fest, Reynoldsburg Tomato Fest with Everclear there tomorrow. Drew Hill there tonight. Clippers are home. Bengals won last night in their preseason game.
2: Sweet.
1: Browns play tomorrow.
2: Did Will Howard play last night?
3: Yeah.
2: Did he?
1: Did he?
3: Had a 2-minute drill and scored a touchdown.
1: I didn't see that.
2: All right.
1: Cool.
2: Maybe he's the future. That'd
3: and then
2: nice.
3: Drew Aller, formerly of Penn State, threw 3 touchdowns in a quarter.
2: Oh, you're kidding me.
3: He's from Medina, by the way.
2: That's right. He's an Ohio kid. Couldn't beat us, but yeah.
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3: That's it for the ads, unless you want more.
19: Friday starts with scattered rain showers and thunderstorms. Through the afternoon, on and off rain shower and thunderstorm chances with temperatures climbing into the low 80s. I'm Storm Team 4 meteorologist Macy Tetrick on the Morning Zoo.
3: Yes, you are. Dave and Jimmy, happy Friday. Actual news in a moment. Oh my gosh. Then joke news later. Then several prizes we've tried to give away this week, and for some reason, the listener didn't want them. So I'll call them mid-prizes coming up later. Now news.
1: All right, Luigi Mangione gonna plead guilty in his federal case tied to the killing of the UnitedHealthcare CEO. We don't know what the move is, but yeah.
3: No, you're saving us all a lot of time.
1: Right.
3: Good.
1: Flock is adding new security features to its license plate reader system after multiple reports of police abusing them. Dozens of officers here in Columbus and, you know, right. Others across the country have been accused of using them for personal use, including stalking their former partners.
3: There was a story on earlier about locally about Flock being used to catch a guy on the run. You can check that later.
1: But yes.
3: I'm just
1: saying.
3: It
1: the man who sexually assaulted the jogger near Ohio State?
3: Yes
1: I do believe.
20: Well, Flock caught the guy that shot the
1: Teppies.
20: Dentist.
1: Yeah, the dentist and his wife. Midwest.
3: So, I mean, it has upsides and it has others.
1: Absolutely. Midwest flooding intensifies. Now parts of Indiana are underwater and there's rescues going on right now. Tropical storm Lala could strengthen into a hurricane and bring heavy rain, high winds, and dangerous surf to Hawaii. There's also a volcano erupting there. So if the hurricane hits the volcano, it's going to cause this big...
3: You know, life-altering,
1: cloud.
3: Society-damaging winds should not be Lala.
1: I know.
3: It shouldn't
1: tropical
3: be cute.
1: Tropical storm Lala?
3: It should be Karen. I mean, it should be a name that invokes fear.
1: There is a surrogacy, there it is, case in the news. So, there's a California couple, and they hired a woman to have their baby. She lives in Alaska. They found out at 20 weeks the baby has a congenital heart defect that would potentially be life-threatening and cause multiple surgeries, and they decided to terminate the pregnancy. Well, the woman refused, who's carrying their baby, saying this baby deserves a chance. She moves to Texas to get better care for the child. The baby was born on Wednesday this week and faces a ton of surgeries ahead. She's trying to keep the baby. The real couple, the biological parents, are saying, hey, that's our baby, and we
3: won't. They didn't want it.
1: They didn't want it.
3: I know. Why do they want it now?
1: Because it's still theirs. It's still their biological child.
3: Well, that is a deep philosophical question that I will admit I hope I never have to stare down.
1: Oh, my God.
0: I don't think you will, Dave.
3: I need my kids, you oafus. Sorry, you didn't swear word nearly
0: you
3: came
0: think
3: up.
0: The parents would say, take good care of her, please?
1: No!
0: They don't want her.
1: They didn't want their child to go through a short life of horrific pain.
0: Right, and that kid is going to.
1: Right. So it's still their child.
0: But
1: and
0: you
1: now,
0: have somebody who wants it. You didn't want it.
1: Uh-uh. No.
0: I'd say let that woman have it.
1: If they were forced to have it, it's still my child.
3: It's really deep.
1: It's my. It's really it looks deep. Like me. It's my DNA.
0: Fine. You didn't want it. It's just like an adoption, giving a baby up for adoption.
1: Mm.
0: You have somebody who wants to love that baby. You didn't.
3: Judge Jimmy, I need your advice.
1: You
3: only
1: did
3: when,
1: love that baby.
3: I don't know. Only and, when someone yes. tips too little at a restaurant. I don't need you weighing in on this.
0: You did love that baby till you found out it was sick. Now you don't love it? Okay.
1: They still love it. Maybe they love it so much they didn't want it to go through a life of hell.
0: Mm.
1: I mean, it's going to have multiple surgeries within the first days of birth.
0: Yeah.
3: Check your own morality.
1: That doesn't mean you don't love it.
3: That's deep. I hope it doesn't happen to anybody I know. All right, here's a smile from John Mulaney. When John was growing up, well, puberty kicked in and it wasn't kind.
21: When I was a boy, I was also confused with a woman sometimes over the phone because before I went through puberty, I had a voice like a little flute. I was once on the telephone with Blockbuster Video, which is a very old-fashioned sentence. And it is. I was on the telephone with Blockbuster Video. That's like when your grandma would be like, we'd all go play jacks down at the soda fountain. You're like, no one knows what you're talking about, you idiot. You know how you talk to your grandma? So, I was on the phone with Blockbuster. I'd called them a couple of times in one day to ask about a movie. And I called for a third time. I said, hey, yeah. I was just calling to see if you had Adam's Family Values yet. And the guy at Blockbuster went, hey, lady, I'll tell you when we get Adam's Family Values. But look, I wasn't offended as a boy being confused with a lady. I was offended as a lady who was getting pushed around by this chauvinist that works at Blockbuster Video talking to me like I'm some floozy and you will treat me with respect.
3: Personal favorite. John Mulaney, always good. This is Dave and Jimmy.
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19: The active weather continues as we have additional rain and thunderstorm chances Friday, Saturday, and Sunday. However, it's not a complete washout. We'll start with the rain and storms for the first half of Friday. We'll begin to dry out as we head into the evening. Temperatures today warm into the low 80s. Looking ahead, Saturday starts dry, but chances for rain return late in the day. Temperatures are in the mid 80s. I'm Storm Team 4 meteorologist Macy Tetrick on the morning zoo.
3: If you could, just the headlines.
1: Yes, Columbus Food Truck Festival in Hilliard this weekend. It's a Columbus Food Truck Festival in Hilliard.
3: In Hilliard.
1: Yeah.
3: Boy, I bet they love rain.
1: Tomato Fest in Reynoldsburg featuring Drew Hill tonight and Everclear tomorrow.
0: Is it going to rain all weekend?
1: So, there's going to be periods of dryness tomorrow, especially on Sunday.
3: That's not the way I want to hear my weather.
0: Doesn't sound very optimistic about going down and seeing, driving all the way there to go see Everclear.
1: Well, we got to check the radar, man.
0: All right. Although
1: it might be completely clear.
0: Imagine how nicely the tomatoes will be growing.
1: Oh, so lush and juicy. Clippers home all weekend. Joey Chestnut.
0: Hot dog. Crazy.
1: What?
0: I was walking. I went to the casino last night.
1: Uh-huh.
0: It was horrific. But I was walking in and I was on my phone. I was texting someone. I was like, hey, man, do you want to go see Everclear? They're in town Saturday. And while I'm doing that, I hear Everclear. And I'm like, what's going on? And this truck is pulling in.
1: What?
0: This truck is pulling, this dude is jamming Everclear so loud I could hear it. So I just stood there and I waited. He got out of his truck. I said, hey. I said, you like Everclear? He's like, oh, I love them, man. I said, you know they're coming to town? Yeah, Saturday tomato thing, man. I'm going. I said, no
1: That's
0: way.
1: Really
0: Maybe
1: funny.
0: I'll see you there, bruh. He goes, all right.
1: You were texting about Everclear.
0: Yeah, and I said, I was just texting someone about it. So then I go in there and I'm sitting there playing my game that I lose thousands at. And he's sitting right next to me. Yeah. And Natalie even knew I was the same guy. We didn't
3: from
0: talk about
3: a very
0: it.
3: Rough sketch in a Venn diagram, Everclear listeners are gamblers.
0: Well, yeah, you're right.
3: Horrible gamblers.
0: Terrible gambler. He didn't win either. Terrible gamblers.
3: Venn diagram, Everclear, gambling.
0: But nice, passionate fans. But isn't that funny? That
2: That's really
0: like
2: funny.
0: That?
2: Yes.
0: We're besties.
3: I mean, considering in the last 15 to 20 years, we haven't spoken the name Everclear once.
0: I know.
3: In the last 24 hours, like 20 times. What was the damage, win or lose last night?
0: I lost a lot.
3: A lot? Like within budget or like... Argh.
0: No, way out of budget. Bad. It's enough to where I should ban myself for a while. If you I want, if I want to pay my mortgage, yeah. I need to stop gambling now.
3: I think when you call 1-800-GAMBLER, I think once you sign up, that's it.
0: Oh, I'm not going to call them. They won't let me back in.
2: No. Yeah.
3: That's the idea.
0: It's still fun to go blow my mortgage every now and then.
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7: Good morning. I'm Kelsey Webb, and here's what's happening on this Friday morning. The National Weather Service confirms an EF1 tornado struck South Columbus during our severe storms on Tuesday, causing extensive damage. Other areas like Upper Arlington were hit by straight-line winds up to 100 miles an hour. Major progress has been made in restoring power across Franklin County. As of early this morning, about 8,000 customers were still in the dark, but that's down from 30,000 yesterday and 60,000 on Wednesday. Full restoration has been pushed from today to Sunday afternoon. A suspect is in custody for assaulting two women near Ohio State this week. In both cases, the victims, including a jogger, say the man grabbed them from behind and inappropriately touched them. One woman was able to take pictures of the man, leading to his arrest. Also, a man is in custody after allegedly shooting inside a Whitehall Kroger last night on East Broad Street. No one was injured. Flock is adding new security features to its license plate reader system after multiple reports of police abusing it. Dozens of officers have been accused of using the system for personal use, including stalking former partners. Events this weekend include the Columbus Food Truck Fest and the Reynoldsburg Tomato Fest. The Clippers are home. The football Bucks hold their first scrimmage of fall training camp tomorrow. And then last night, the Bengals beat Detroit in their preseason opener. The Browns play Chicago in their opener tomorrow. Storm Team 4 meteorologist Macy Tetrick says scattered rain and storm chances today and through the weekend, adding to our flooding concerns. And that's what's happening on this Friday morning. I'm Kelsey Webb on WNCI.
8: Dave and Jimmy, happy Friday. Headlines here, music news here. But first, occasionally we get feedback. People don't call anymore. Texter writes in, and his name's Constantine. That's the mark of excellence.
9: It is.
8: Dave, one of the best bits in years, Kelsey channeling the inner Jimmy, was both entertaining and proof that therapy should be part of the WNCI healthcare plan. They really enjoyed the Name That Tune, the Jimmy Jam Storyteller
9: edition. Yeah. Yeah, I'm glad someone did.
8: Oh, I thought it was fun. Reason I bring that up is you can access that now. It's from yesterday's podcast. Now, your headlines brought to you by Right Pat Credit Union.
9: Swifties are convinced Tay's about to announce another album.
10: Why?
9: When does she have time to do it?
10: Have there been Easter eggs?
9: Yes.
10: Oh, my gosh.
9: Well, yesterday there were shots of her coming out of a private club called Annabelle's.
10: Okay.
9: 2 years ago on August 12th, almost 2 years ago to the date, she's photographed leaving Annabelle's. Wearing plaid in the color scheme of Life of a Showgirl.
10: No.
9: So yesterday she wore a lavender mini dress. It's insane to me. It's a floral mini dress.
8: If this is on purpose, she needs an app.
9: It's insane if this is true, yet I believe it's true.
10: I do too.
9: That 2 years ago, she called the paparazzi, said, photograph me leaving this club, and she dressed the color scheme of her new album.
10: Yeah.
9: So you know damn well she did it again yesterday.
10: There must be like a master timeline in her home with moving parts.
9: Yes.
10: Of how her life will play out in specific details.
9: I've said that forever.
10: Yeah.
9: She can, same with 21 Pilots. Mm-hmm. Whenever I think about their schedule and stuff.
10: Yeah.
9: Especially them because the way they tell stories and have storylines and this and that. It can't be ever, hey, they're going to do an album. like the old days. It is mapped out.
10: No.
9: I'm telling you, I don't know. And I know they're not in the category as her, as yeah. megastars, but though to me, those are the two most well-planned mm-hmm. marketing musical acts on earth.
10: Yeah.
9: I mean, they are both, I guarantee, yeah, and I know 21 Pilots said after this summer we're going to take a little time off. No, you're not.
10: Yeah.
9: You're not going to take time off. You might go on a vacation for a weekend, but you know mm-hmm. what the moves are for the next 4 years. And I think Taylor does too.
10: Woo.
9: I know. And so how could she record an album? Getting ready for the wedding and all that.
10: I have no idea.
9: All right, who cares? New movie tonight on Netflix. This is interesting. So Adam Sandler made this mega deal with Netflix, and I'm wondering if this was part of it. Because it stars his daughter. She's 17 years old. Her name is Sunny Sandler. She plays a high school student trying to overcome the drama at home and focusing on the lead role in her high school musical. And that airs tonight. It's called Don't Say Good Luck on Netflix. And I want to watch it, see his daughter.
10: Yeah, she's been in a bunch of his movies. She's in Happy Gilmore and stuff.
9: As a little kid, usually, right?
10: Yeah.
9: So, we'll see. Speaking of movies, Barbie is getting held up because of the price that Margot Robbie and Ryan Gosling won for doing it. Margot Robbie made $50 million in the first one.
8: That's leverage. You know them as who they are.
9: Well, she wants more because she was a producer of the first one.
8: The movie ain't going to go without her.
9: I know.
8: I mean, they could do a knockoff, but I doubt.
9: Warner Brothers has made a dozen offers over the last few years. Everyone's been rejected by these two. They want a blank check. Yeah.
8: Yeah.
10: Do we know how much they're asking for?
9: Yes.
10: Okay.
9: No. No, you're right.
8: Dave and Jimmy, now music news. It was yesterday at this time. I told you there was a bill about It was a bill, yeah.
9: Just a bill.
8: It was sitting there on Capitol Hill to cap resale prices on concert tickets.
9: Yeah.
8: And the story was StubHub was pouring millions into lobbying against the bill. Well, it worked. The bill failed. Thanks, StubHub.
9: Always.
8: You a-hole.
9: Always. Anytime a bill should pass, it fails, in my opinion. Like, this college football bill is going to fail now, the one that's trying to get things under control. Ticket scalping. Oh, no, let's not pass that. Let people scalp your asses off. Great.
8: I'd like to think different, but I don't know what's in the bill. V of BTS. He's a member of BTS. His name is V. This is the first time I've ever heard of that.
9: It's five.
8: Okay. Then why did they put V?
9: V, it's Roman numeral. It's five.
8: Then in parentheses on my copy, then say five.
9: Well, they don't.
8: They don't. Well, it's five. Is dealing with
9: that's not five.
10: I knew it. Why would you say five? It's an English word.
9: I don't know. I'm messing with it. I don't know. It's V. It's five. It's nanu. I don't know.
10: I can tell.
8: Just go somewhere and gamble.
10: Get away from
8: V, anyways, is dealing with hearing loss in his right ear. Is he one of the dancers or singers? I'm not sure.
9: They're all singers, right?
8: Well,
9: oh, you're talking
8: some
9: about,
8: sing more than others. Yeah. How about that? Axl Rose has revealed he has struggles with TMJ, not TMZ. Which is a disorder of the jaw.
10: Yeah.
8: Lauryn Hill, Wycliffe Jean, Lenny Kravitz, John Legend, Lainey Wilson, and Shaboozey will be amongst the performers at next month's Global Citizen Festival.
9: I thought you were going to say they all have TMJ. Didn't you?
10: No.
8: And I think our company's the sponsor of that, so get ready for the promos. Post Malone's debut mixtape, which will be called August 28th, will finally hit streaming services August 26th. The director, and finally, this is news to know. The director of Camp Rock 3 wouldn't let the Jonas Brothers wear fedoras because she hates fedoras. Now tell me, you're wearing fedoras? The Jonas Brothers tool around.
9: They show up in fedoras.
8: Is that written in the script? I hate fedoras too.
9: Yeah.
8: It dates everything instantly. This is Dave and Jimmy.
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8: Only, let's see, who do I know? Sinatra and who else pulled it off?
9: Dean Martin?
10: Travis Kelce.
9: He didn't pull it off.
10: Kidding.
9: No, he wore one recently, Travis Kelce.
10: Okay. I can't believe it.
8: fedoras. Don't do them.
13: The active weather continues as we have additional rain and thunderstorm chances Friday, Saturday, and Sunday. However, it's not a complete washout. We'll start with the rain and storms for the first half of Friday. We'll begin to dry out as we head into the evening. Temperatures today warm into the low 80s. Looking ahead, Saturday starts dry, but chances for rain return late in the day. Temperatures are in the mid 80s. I'm Storm Team 4 meteorologist Macy Tetrick on the Morning Zoo.
8: We're soaked enough.
10: Let Did you go. Hear that, Jimmy? Rain late tomorrow. So possible during Everclear at the Reynoldsburg Tomato Fest. Jimmy really wants to go. It's one of his favorite bands.
9: I did.
10: I never even knew.
8: Maybe it'll water Everclear down and be drinkable.
10: It was a tornado that hit South Columbus on Tuesday, causing a ton of damage. Upper Arlington got straight line winds up to 100 miles an hour.
9: Yeah.
10: And more.
9: That's not tornado when that happens. I guess not.
10: No.
9: Just windy.
10: It's windy because a tornado is actually spinning. A funnel that sucks stuff up. Yeah. I did read all about this week.
8: I don't know. I believe you.
10: But different than a microburst or a macroburst.
8: That's first grade weather terms. It's sucks a funnel up. That yeah. sucks stuff up. Okay, yeah. kids?
9: Or a water spout.
10: They're all very different.
9: I've seen a water spout. It almost hit me once.
10: I've heard the story, but please tell it again.
9: I was going to the Grammys with my mom this time.
10: Mm-hmm.
9: We're on the 405, I think, in L.A.
10: Mm-hmm.
9: And I'm driving along, and here comes a water spout. And I stop my car on the highway, and everyone starts stopping. We're the first car. And it passes, it crosses the highway right in front of us. And I realized when I saw all the debris and signs and stuff spinning, I'm like, holy, this is what a tornado is like. You saw there was so much stuff in it spinning. I'm like, this is where the real damage happens, all this crap that's in it. And I just held my breath and it passed the highway right in front of us.
10: About 8,000 Franklin County residents still don't have power. That's down from 30,000 yesterday. Full restoration pushback from today to Sunday now. Going on this weekend, Columbus Food Truck Festival, Reynoldsburg Tomato Festival, as we mentioned. Clippers home all weekend. Hot dog eating champ Joey Chestnut is the special guest tonight.
9: I hope it doesn't rain out on him.
10: I know.
8: No, he dunks his hot dogs in.
9: Oh, good point. Just hold them up in the air.
8: Just hold them up in the air and shove them in his mouth. Give him one more.
10: Let's see. Two videos out of Ohio going viral. One is a Cincinnati traffic reporter seeing a crash in real time and being like, oh, shh. And then stops himself, and then he was featured on John Oliver, and then now he's viral. And then two residents from a Cleveland area memory care facility dancing to the twist. One man who never danced just got up, had a great time with a woman. It's a beautiful moment.
9: Till they had some nasty sex. Those places.
10: I know.
9: Shush.
10: Yeah, there's...
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13: Friday starts with scattered rain showers and thunderstorms. Through the afternoon, on and off rain shower and thunderstorm chances with temperatures climbing into the low 80s. I'm Storm Team 4 meteorologist Macy Tetrick on the Morning Zoo.
8: Dave and Jimmy, this is Rando News. And the first couple stories are just really random, not important, but interesting. A suspicious package outside a fire station in Washington, D.C. shut down rush hour traffic 2 days ago. And it turned out to be a sex toy.
10: What? 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
8: McDonald's is starting its first energy drink. 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And that's what all of us need. More cars shooting out of the drive-thru all hopped up on that crap. And I'll get to the other stuff in a moment. Now, the best of late night from last night. Did anybody come to get a check?
0: Goldfish is launching the first ever gluten-free crackers.
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0: 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According to a new study, dogs can tell when you're happy, sad, or frustrated. Cats can too, they just don't care.
8: You got one there. These two stories go together, and they will amaze you. In the first half of this year, consumers spent $50 billion on TikTok shop. Only. Only. Whoa, this only. Isn't Amazon. This isn't it. This is TikTok shop. Now, with that in mind, the new viral TikTok trend features bananas in just about everything. More specifically, banana milk and coffee, cold foams, and matchas. There's a full-on banana craze. If you haven't been paying attention, Dunkin's bringing you Going Bananas, a whole menu.
9: Bananas are so good for you.
10: They are. Yeah.
8: At the end of the Dunkin' Donuts line, yeah, is not a healthy version of the banana. Okay. There might be a piece in it. Barbie's measurements, I don't know if you're paying attention to doll shapes, have become more realistic.
10: No
8: okay?
10: way.
8: Yeah.
10: I have not noticed.
8: But Ken, they forgot about. He still needs more work. His proportions fall way outside expectations. Because his torso is like nothing.
9: Yeah, his penis is way too small.
10: Can you imagine?
9: Having
10: someday,
9: a little one on there, dinky on there?
10: Yeah, people demand that Ken have a penis and...
8: And then,
9: what
8: who,
9: size
8: and then who's? Yeah, what
10: and
8: version
10: different
8: do you
10: sizes,
8: get?
10: A micro.
9: You do Ryan Gosling, no matter what it is.
8: I mean, Ken is Caucasian for the most part.
10: Average.
8: Yeah. I wanted to go down another line of comedy, but
10: know.
8: I won't.
10: Don't.
8: Just, okay, I'll tell you the headline, and then I'll kind of squash the science. Just 3 minutes of running up and down the stairs every day, or the steps, may cut your risk of 13 cancers, according to a new study.
10: Well, let's just get those cancers.
8: I think this is oversimplistic. I think what they're trying to say.
9: Exercise.
8: The kind of person who would exercise to that extreme would see a better body outcome. Would. Get ready for this one. A random poll asked, because all polls are random, would you drink your significant other's bathwater for $1,000?
10: Easy, right now.
9: Nope.
10: Anyone's.
9: No.
10: Anyone's.
8: Anyone's.
10: For $1,000, anyone's. Well, nothing's going to happen.
9: Soap and stuff in there?
10: Yeah, I don't care.
8: Okay. We're going to Whitehall
10: I
8: for the test subject.
10: I will do it. I will do it.
9: All right, we'll do it. We'll make a bit of it. I'll do it. I'll take the shower. You got to drink it.
8: You'll
9: be spitting out cats spit out those hairballs.
8: Yeah. Do you really want to try this?
9: No. I don't know how you save bathwater.
8: No, you don't have to do anything. You just have to collect your own bathwater.
9: No, that's grosses me out.
8: I know
9: drinking
8: gross.
9: Mine
8: know,
9: grosses me out.
10: I'll drink my kids, and they both pee in there.
9: You are disgusting.
10: I know.
9: Well, you like money, though.
8: You're not helping.
10: Yeah.
8: You're playing part of the frat guy on a radio show.
10: I do not get grossed out.
9: You'll do something like that, yet you won't do OnlyFans to show your feet.
8: Okay, hold on. Some specifics here about the bet. 81% of people said, oh, hell yeah. You have to drink 1 liter of
10: it. A liter?
8: And if you want,
10: I thought this was like
8: you
10: a
8: can
10: sip.
8: Chill it out.
9: Oh, no.
8: You can put it in the fridge first. But this is
10: a
8: not.
10: A liter?
8: Yeah, a liter.
9: That's what I was thinking the whole time. A glass, at least.
8: Yeah.
9: Not a sip.
10: Well, I was thinking a gulp.
9: I would take a sip of something like that for $1,000.
10: I'll still do it.
8: This dare does not exist. You have to create it yourself.
10: Please,
8: it's
10: can
8: not
10: I do
8: like
10: it?
8: A company's doing it.
9: Do you need $1,000? You just want to do it for fun?
10: Fun.
9: Oh, my God.
10: No, I love a dare. And gross dares are so easy to me. I do not
8: care. No. You want me to put this down?
10: No.
8: Because I'll bring you some.
10: No, because you're not going to give me $1,000.
8: You're right.
10: So
8: Okay. I can reduce the overall water volume by a tenth of a liter for $100.
10: Okay.
8: Oh, good. There's no challenge in it. Okay.
10: I know.
8: Bet you won't shove this in your mouth. Oh, yes, I will. Okay, fine. Did you know Canada has some ridiculous names for some of its lakes? Because they have thousands and thousands of lakes, such as this lake. That's a name. That lake. That's a name.
10: That's
8: another
10: good.
8: Lake.
10: Why not?
8: That's a name. And another lake. That's a name.
10: Where are you going on vacation?
8: Ugly lake,
10: that lake.
8: Stupid lake. Big ass lake. And yes, Puss Lake, but with a Y.
9: No way.
10: No.
8: Yes.
10: There's a big ass lake in Canada.
8: There's a big ass lake. Oh,
10: well, there's a lot, but yeah.
8: You run out of original things. This is Dave and Jimmy.
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1: WNCI.
8: So the thing is officially off for Monday. We're not going to do it.
10: Let's not do it.
8: Yeah, but it was like that. That fills a gap, and I have something to look forward to over the weekend.
10: Well, if you want to take a bath over the weekend, you can, you know, collect some.
8: There's nothing on me to get. I have no hair.
9: And I don't take baths.
10: Poo particles from your booty?
8: How about if I'll clean up before this.
10: Okay.
8: Why am I trying to convince you to drink a glass full of
9: water? No, let's not

0: The weather, I wish I could nail it down for you. But Channel 4 tells us, and so does my phone, off and on rain all weekend. You don't know the time or the place, but off and on weekend. Off and on.
1: Southbound 315, still an accident on the entrance ramp from Dublin Road. That ramp completely closed as a result. Westbound 670, also an accident at 71, blocking the right two lanes. Traffic slow from Leonard. I'm Eddie Zellick from the Total Traffic Center.
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3: Good morning. I'm Kelsey Webb, and here's what's happening on this Friday morning. The National Weather Service confirms an EF1 tornado struck South Columbus during our severe storms on Tuesday, causing extensive damage. Other areas like Upper Arlington were hit by straight-line winds up to 100 miles an hour. Major progress has been made in restoring power across Franklin County. As of early this morning, about 8,000 customers were still in the dark, but that's down from 30,000 yesterday and 60,000 on Wednesday. Full restoration has been pushed from today to Sunday afternoon. A suspect is in custody for assaulting two women near Ohio State this week. In both cases, the victims, including a jogger, say the man grabbed them from behind and inappropriately touched them. Events this weekend include the Columbus Food Truck Fest and the Reynoldsburg Tomato Fest. The Clippers are home. The football Bucks hold their first scrimmage of fall training camp tomorrow. And then last night, the Bengals beat Detroit in their preseason opener. The Browns play Chicago in their opener tomorrow. Storm Team 4 meteorologist Macy Tedrick says rain again today, a high of 82. And that's what's happening on this Friday morning. I'm Kelsey Webb on WNCI.
0: Dave and Jimmy, happy Friday. This is Dave Kalin, Jimmy Jam, and Kelsey Webb. Celebrity news now. The joke news you need. And if you're a fan of comedian Nikki Glaser, good. You're in good company. We love her. She's playing the Palace. We have a bunch of tickets. Good seats still available, but how about free? Now, Jimmy Jam, whatever the hell he's got, brought to you by Right Pat Credit Union.
4: All right, we got to go quickly because there's so much.
0: Well, you have 10 minutes.
4: And I like to cover it all. Well, here we go. 1 minute per story. Here we go. Get the bell ready. 10 stories. Number one. Swifties are convinced that Taylor Swift is going to announce a new album. Why? Because 2 years ago, almost to the day, on August 12th, she had the paparazzi photograph her leaving a club. And she was wearing a plaid outfit in the colors of Life of a Showgirl. Remember those pastel colors?
5: Yeah.
4: Yesterday, she left the same club and had paparazzi outside waiting for her. And she wore a floral lavender mini dress. Almost the exact same date 2 years later. So it's amazing that she would have it planned out like that. Yet, I believe she does. That's one. Dose. Barbie 2 might be on hold because they can't come to an agreement with Margot Robbie and Ryan Gosling. Warner Brothers says they have made so many offers, dozens of them, and everyone's been rejected. They want more money. Keep in mind, Margot Robbie made 50 mil off the first one.
5: Whoa.
4: There's such a sexual...
5: oh, here we go.
4: There's such a... what's the word? Not age. Sex.
5: Gender.
4: Such a gender gap on these movies, it makes me sick. Margot Robbie makes so much more than Ryan Gosling.
5: Flag on the play.
4: That's story two.
5: Jimmy's being a hypocrite. Yeah.
4: Story two.
0: Premature hypocriticalness.
4: I'm just pointing out.
0: 5-yard penalty replayed second down.
4: I'm just pointing out sometimes
5: a
4: woman.
5: The movie's called Barbie.
4: Sometimes a woman makes more than the man.
5: Sometimes. Usually
0: don't
5: not.
0: Don't raise the exception to be the rule.
4: I'm just saying. It's unfair if you ask me. Jeff Bezos is building a $200 million condo adjacent to Rodeo Drive in California. $200 million condo. Which is nothing to him.
5: $200 million condo.
4: That's enough for at least 3 bedrooms.
5: Oh, that's beautiful. Yeah.
4: It'll be insane, right?
5: I love Jeff.
4: Matthew McConaughey says the movie that he still gets the most residuals from is How to Lose a Guy in 10 Days.
5: Really?
4: He says every March his mailbox explodes because people watch it on Valentine's Day.
5: Aw.
4: Yep.
5: Huh.
4: That's four stories. Dancing with the Stars. Chef, is it Giada?
6: Boyardee.
4: Yes. Giada DeLaurinaitis

0: She's a magical baking pixie.
1: Okay.
2: Is she?
1: Real petite.
2: She's also James Laurinaitis' sister, the coach at Ohio State.
0: What?
1: No.
0: No.
2: Her name is Giada De Laurinaitis. How many could there be? Anyway,
1: she's not. Day.
0: She's not.
2: Huh?
1: He's not James De Laurinaitis.
2: Oh. Anyway, and also Taylor Hanson from the group Hanson will also be on the new upcoming Dancing with the Stars.
1: That's hilarious.
2: Yeah. Ted Lasso season. Did you ring my bell?
1: Oh, I didn't know if that was the end. Okay, yeah.
2: Ted Lasso season 4 premiered. We know that on Netflix. I got a buddy who's like, did you watch it? Did you watch it? No, it was on Apple TV. Set a record, 300 million viewed minutes in the first 2 days.
1: Whoa.
2: People oh my love God. It, Jason man. Sudeikis is rolling in
1: Wait,
2: it right
1: can
2: now.
1: Someone tell me the premise.
2: He's a coach. First season, he was a soccer coach.
0: You got to go way back. Oh. Jason Sudeikis did a commercial about being an American football coach, but having to doing a press conference, being a football coach for English soccer. He didn't know what he was doing. Mm-hmm. And that commercial turned into the TV show.
1: Wow.
0: Where he's overly positive and completely oblivious to a lot of the stuff he's doing.
2: No. He's like Steve Carell on The Office. He's like that kind of character.
0: Imagine an American football coach trying to coach soccer. English football. And he's got to make his mind up on how to do it and, more importantly, inspire. That's why they have teachable moments in Lasso.
1: Jimmy's confused. He's not going to watch.
2: I don't like soccer.
0: Oh, there's nothing about that show you'd like.
2: All right. How many have I done? Five?
1: I don't know.
2: Selena Gomez and her mom are both getting sued.
1: Oh.
2: They were building a website called WonderMind to help people's mental health.
1: Mm.
2: Well, two companies invested $1.2 million each, but the company was already going downhill and out of business, and they took their money anyway.
1: Yikes.
2: Instead of being honest with them and saying this is a failing company. And the company's saying you didn't disclose to us that your company was going down the toilet.
0: If you invest in a company, don't you get to see the books? Isn't that a courtesy?
2: You think.
0: I mean, if it was $1 million, not always. I want to see the financials.
2: I've invested in companies,
1: you know, all the,
2: and not looked at any books.
1: Yeah, you don't know about Still Austin.
2: No comment. My brother did the due diligence on that, so I trust him.
1: Okay.
2: People are worried about Jenny Ortega's health.
1: Mm.
2: She did an Esquire interview, a video interview, no sleeves. She looks as bad as Ariana Grande.
1: Yeah,
2: she looks for horrible. Sure. Let me get to these two football stories because it is football season here in Columbus, Ohio.
1: We have a scrimmage tomorrow.
2: This first one is crazy to me. The LSU quarterback that won the Heisman Trophy a couple years ago, his name is Jaden Daniels. He now plays for the Washington Commanders.
1: Okay.
2: Well, they didn't retire his jersey, but they told him, we're not going to let other people wear it, your number.
0: Mm-hmm. You win the Heisman Trophy.
1: Mm-hmm.
2: Well, that doesn't mean anything.
0: I think it should, but anyway.
2: I don't.
0: Anyway.
2: Look at Troy Smith, number 10. His name is on the Ring of Honor.
0: They'll get to it.
2: No, they won't retire his number.
0: I'm leading you off the path. Go back to the path.
2: Okay. Well, so LSU gave his jersey to someone. This is the number. Someone else can wear 5.
1: Uh-huh.
2: And his lawyer sent a cease and desist to the university saying, you promised Jaden no one would wear, well, it's not legal. You promised him no one could wear his number again. And then they sent another letter to LSU saying, we'd like your copy of his Heisman Trophy back. Because the school always gets a copy to display of the Heisman, and then the winner gets one too. They've asked for the Heisman back, and they've sent a cease and desist. He looks so petty from this.
1: Seriously.
2: Like Archie Griffin's...
0: LSU ain't doing it right either.
2: Archie Griffin's number, not retired. They put people in the Ring of Honor. That's the way you do it. And then, but they don't give 45 to anyone, right?
0: That's what I think should happen.
2: Me too, but you make exceptions. And then you call the guy, Andy Katzenmoyer wanted to wear 45. And they called Archie Griffin and said, do you mind if this star recruit wears 45? He said, no, let him wear it.
1: Of course he doesn't, because he's Archie.
2: Right, but that you have a little class.
1: Yeah.
2: And the other thing was, yesterday we talked about this high school player where they found a snake in his helmet.
1: Uh-huh. Yes.
2: I thought, like it was during practice, he took his helmet off, went and got some water and drank it, came back, and oh my God, there's a snake in my helmet. He wore the helmet for an hour with a 2-foot venomous snake in it and
1: Excuse
2: didn't
1: me?
2: Realize it.
1: Excuse
2: the snake
1: me?
2: Was in his helmet for an hour while he was wearing it.
0: I'm glad you ran that down to details.
1: He didn't feel it?
2: No, it was a venomous cottonmouth snake. Did not strike him. He took his helmet off in the middle of practice, and the snake crawled out. Oh, my God.
0: That's celebrity news. This is Dave and Jimmy.
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5: The active weather continues as we have additional rain and thunderstorm chances Friday, Saturday, and Sunday. However, it's not a complete washout. We'll start with the rain and storms for the first half of Friday. We'll begin to dry out as we head into the evening. Temperatures today warm into the low 80s. Looking ahead, Saturday starts dry, but chances for rain return late in the day. Temperatures are in the mid 80s. I'm Storm Team 4 meteorologist Macy Tetrick on the Morning Zoo.
0: Wet and 69, though I hate that, so it's 70.
1: All right, it was a tornado that hit Columbus on Tuesday. South Columbus, around Parsons Avenue, lots of damage. A lot of people displaced from their homes there.
0: A lot of people saying, hey, I told you so.
1: Yeah, and then up for Arlington, straight line winds up to 100 miles an hour.
0: I made a very small joke about this yesterday, to which I'm walking back.
2: Yeah. Why would you say?
0: I said, like, would a gazebo fell down? No, real damage happened.
1: Right.
0: Even in Upper Arlington.
2: I'm sure gazebos fell down, too, so that's okay. Still.
1: And how bougie they were to delay school.
0: It was bad. There's buildings completely without power.
1: My apologies. Going on this weekend, we've got the Columbus Food Truck Festival, Reynoldsburg Tomato Festival. Everclear is the headliner tomorrow. However, it could rain. Tonight,
0: I would move all these things to the Ohio State Fair complex.
1: Yeah.
0: Put it inside.
1: Clippers home this weekend tonight. If they don't get rained out, hot dog eating champ Joey Chestnut is their special guest. Football Bucks hold their first fall training camp scrimmage tomorrow. Last night, the Bengals beat Detroit in their preseason opener. Browns play Chicago in their opener tomorrow afternoon. Deshaun Watson will be the starting quarterback.
0: Just because Cleveland doesn't deserve happiness, he's going to be fantastic.
2: Tomorrow he will. You can't judge anything on preseason.
0: It doesn't matter. Just watch him win the starting gig.
2: Yeah, he will. Browns always kick ass in preseason because they're playing all their best players to try to get them ready. These other teams that know they're going to be good, they're not going to play anybody. I mean, maybe in one series.
1: Last night, Will Howard played for the Steelers, right? Made his debut.
0: Great 2-minute drive. Oh. That was good.
1: Blue Jacket star Zach Werenski talking about his trade speculation earlier this summer.
2: What'd Zach have to say?
1: Well, he said much of what was reported was incorrect, but he wants to win and they need to win consistently for him to stay in Columbus. That's just the way it needs to be.
0: That's great about it, but he has standards.
1: Can
0: we put that on a billboard?
1: Yeah.
2: I don't like the coach move that they made. I know there's a million moves they make I don't like, but they brought back the coach who I like, but he's old. They brought this guy in, remember? He's like 74 years old or something. They brought him in just to try to, and then he turned the team around last year. But they signed him to a one-year deal. His age, what's he got? One more year of coaching left?
1: No.
2: I mean, go get a young stud coach.
1: He's going to be here.
2: Yeah. These kids are like, and they're going to be able to build a future around. Not a guy who's, you know, going to be here for a year or two.
1: Yeah.
2: That's what I say, but whatever. I hope they win this year because I'm blowing a big check on season tickets again.
0: Is this the year for your hockey podcast?
2: Yeah, this is the year. I'm going to do a podcast with our boss.
0: If our boss caught wind of what I just said, he'd have an erection.
2: He would drop.
1: Don't ever do that again.
2: He'd drop any responsibilities he had here today and say, let's work on his podcast.
1: Of course.
0: He has responsive.
2: No, I'm not sure he does.
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5: The active weather continues as we have additional rain and thunderstorm chances Friday, Saturday, and Sunday. However, it's not a complete washout. We'll start with the rain and storms for the first half of Friday. We'll begin to dry out as we head into the evening. Temperatures today warm into the low 80s. Looking ahead, Saturday starts dry, but chances for rain return late in the day. Temperatures are in the mid 80s. I'm Storm Team 4 meteorologist Macy Tetrick on the Morning Zoo.
0: You do realize around here. do realize.
1: Oh, he doesn't care.
0: You do realize, Ron, yeah.
1: He's got stuff to talk about.
0: Okay.
1: Off the air.
0: Another thrilling day at the casino? Is that what it is?
2: No, I got problems so high. I'm trying to buy a car, trying to buy a new couch.
0: So far, no one's saying, oh, poor guy.
2: Well, how do you know? It's tough.
0: Buying a car?
2: Yeah, I'm having trouble finding what I want.
0: Dave and Jimmy. This is Dave Kalin, Jimmy Jam, and Kelsey Webb. We got issues. A little plug for our podcast. We'd rather you listen to the show live. It's like, I don't know, fresh baked chocolate chip cookies. You want them straight out of the oven, right? So yesterday at this time, we had a feature on, and apparently some of you had to come out of your shell, actually get on an email. I got two comments on email. No one does that anymore. No. I might as well give out my cell phone number. But anyways, if we do something good on the air, chances are it'll show up at our podcast on the iHeartRadio app under Dave and Jimmy or DaveandJimmy.com. Are you ready?
2: Yep.
0: Fast-moving, late-breaking joke news you can trust, because you can't trust anything anymore, can ya? Here's a man looking for a car.
2: Here we go. Here it is, headlines. Let's do it.
1: Let's go.
2: The man who played Cooter on Dukes of Hazzard, his name's Ben Jones, died. Other than Sharon Stone, he was the world's most famous Cooter.
1: And oldest.
2: A North Carolina man peed on a family during a Morgan Wallen concert.
1: Oh, no, why?
2: Speaking of streaming nobody wants, who has Paramount Plus? Brad Pitt is no longer sober.
1: Uh-oh.
2: All I know is if Brad Pitt needs booze to get through the day, I'm screwed.
1: So true.
2: Record number of American adults are moving back in with their parents. From what I've seen online, record number of them are having sex with their stepmoms. Masters of the Universe is available on demand. Jared Leto is an evil monster who terrorizes everyone. I don't know who he is in the movie. Thank you. Mattel unveiled a new Whitney Houston Barbie doll. It's recommended that you don't pair it with the Bobby Brown Ken. Britney Spears says too much Botox messed up her face.
1: Yeah.
2: She was going to stop after one procedure, but oops, she did it again.
3: Yes!
2: Thank you. A man with a machete fought a man with a hatchet in a supermarket parking lot. You can't guess what state this occurred in. You don't even know where you live. Petal became Ariana Grande's 7th number one album. Sing, act, dance. Is there anything she can't do besides eat? Today is National Creamsicle Day. Before creamsicles, we had nothing to compare Donald Trump to. New McDonald's Happy Meals combine Hello Kitty with Godzilla.
1: Oh my God!
2: They compare these two, but not Grimace with a penis. There are rumors that Alexandria Ocasio-Cortez, AOC, has broken up with her fiancé.
1: Oh, no.
2: However, we won't have confirmation until we see her at a Coldplay concert with someone else. The man with the world's smallest penis is getting an enlargement. Because it's cheaper than buying a Cybertruck. Due to security concerns, President Trump secretly switched planes. When he was in Turkey last month, he hid in a catering truck. Did you hear about that?
1: Yes.
2: It smelled like hamburgers, french fries, and ketchup. Then he got into the catering truck. Iran's supreme leader is reportedly near death.
1: Oh.
2: Mitch McConnell is Iran's supreme leader? Scientists used AI to create new kinds of viruses. What's the worst that can happen? All right, everything. More and more economists are suggesting the U.S. is headed for a financial crisis.
1: Oh, no.
2: Help us, Whitehall Ballroom. You're our only hope.
1: Did you say Whitehall?
0: You did.
2: White House Ballroom.
0: I mean, I got it, but yeah.
2: No, they're building one in Whitehall. It's beautiful. It is beautiful. It's so controversial. New labor report shows the U.S. lost 23,000 jobs in July. That's the glass half empty view. Glass half full is that AI gained 23,000 jobs. All right, that's enough. I gotta look up the details on the Whitehall Ballroom.
0: You needed to be smart to get through these jokes, and that was pretty good.
1: You were
0: pretty
1: so satisfying. Smart.
0: Thank you. And we let you down, America. We should have talked about Cooter when he did pass. Mm-hmm. This is Dave and Jimmy.
3: You're listening to the number one rated morning zoo.
1: What, did it happen on our weekend?
3: WNCI.
1: No.
0: I know it happened before we were going to be on the air. I don't know why I'm doing it, but I was saying once I read that, I'm like, well, here come the Cooter jokes.
1: Right, right.
2: I've never seen Dukes of Hazzard.
1: Me neither.
0: Dukes of Hazzard?
2: Never once in my life.
0: I was forced to because there was only three options as a kid, and one of them was
2: Dukes of Hazzard.
0: Dukes of Hazzard. And it always freeze frame when the General Lee was halfway over an abandoned bridge.
2: I know who was in it. It was John Schneider. Is that his name?
0: Yeah.
2: And Tom Walls.

0: close enough. WNCI, we do a lot of talking, so we can feature samples and such. That's Thrift Shop. When we come back, your headlines, what's going on in town this weekend, the general stuff, and pairs of Nikki Glaser.
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9: Good morning. I'm Kelsey Webb, and here's what's happening on this Friday morning. The National Weather Service confirms an EF1 tornado struck South Columbus during our severe storms on Tuesday, causing extensive damage. Other areas like Upper Arlington were hit by straight-line winds up to 100 miles an hour. Major progress has been made in restoring power across Franklin County. As of early this morning, about 8,000 customers were still in the dark, but that's down from 30,000 yesterday and 60,000 on Wednesday. Full restoration has been pushed from today to Sunday afternoon. A suspect is in custody for assaulting two women near Ohio State this week. In both cases, the victims, including a jogger, say the man grabbed them from behind and inappropriately touched them. Events this weekend include the Columbus Food Truck Fest and the Reynoldsburg Tomato Fest. The Clippers are home. The football Bucks hold their first scrimmage of fall training camp tomorrow. And then last night, the Bengals beat Detroit in their preseason opener. The Browns play Chicago in their opener tomorrow. Storm Team 4 meteorologist Macy Tetrick says rain again today, a high of 82. And that's what's happening on this Friday morning. I'm Kelsey Webb on WNCI.
10: Dave and Jimmy, happy Friday. Headlines here in the next break by popular demand. And when I say by popular demand, I mean a lot of people didn't want to hear it. So we're going to do it again. We have Nikki Glaser, comedian tickets. She's really good. We like her. She's a little edgy. If you're ever getting roasted, if you ever become a celebrity enough to have a roast, don't invite Nikki Glaser. Anyways, we have tickets for her show. And we're going to play the ever-popular Can Jimmy Guess Your Weight game.
11: People love it. They're lining up
10: they
11: for it.
10: They do.
11: All right.
10: And by that, I mean, we've had some really nasty emails about that. Now your headline's brought to you by Right Pat Credit Union.
11: Well, Taylor Swift's on the verge of announcing a new album. That's your headline. Here we go. Besides that.
10: No.
11: Besides
10: she's
11: that.
10: She's not going to put out a new album.
11: Yes, she is.
10: Yes, she is.
11: I think she will.
10: I mean, you had probably listed a bunch of things that she's oddly doing. But I don't think
11: Swifties are shirts
12: this
11: now.
12: This is when
11: so
12: she strikes. She knows when to do it.
11: She totally does. She's
12: probably been in the can for a year.
11: She had time to. I can relate to that. She, had time to do the Toy Story song and plan a wedding and then quietly do an album. That's what she does. She can't not be in the limelight putting out music. All right. Enough of that. Our Kelsey worked at Molly Woo's. You might have remembered her dumping your order on you or spilling your drink or something like that.
13: I was a terrible server.
11: But you were a server.
13: Yeah.
11: So I bet you'd be interested in the list of the best tippers, celebrity tippers, and the worst celebrity tippers.
13: Of course I would.
10: Give me.
11: Let's go. These are the best. This is according to BuzzFeed. These are people that had actual interactions. Kevin Hart tipped me $300 on an $80 bill. Jack Black tipped $300 on a $500 tab.
13: Wow.
11: The He's also very nice to everyone. Said goodnight to me on his way out. Elvis Presley came in with a bunch of cops, stayed over an hour. They had a meal and a few beers. Elvis left a $5,000 tip on the bill for he and a few other guys.
10: Wow. Adjusted for inflation a lot.
12: And that changes my opinion of him. I mean, not that I have a bad one, but...
11: And imagine, that's probably the 60s or 70s. Yeah, remember what $500 was back then. Yeah.
12: What? Wow.
11: Shaq was in a restaurant, tipped a server $300, tipped every other person on the staff $100, and paid for everyone's meal in the restaurant.
12: Aww.
11: Dave Chappelle. He was so respectful and polite. He referred to me by my name and tipped me more than 100% of the bill in cash.
12: Wow.
11: David Lee Roth. I was the lone server. He was utterly charming, the most charismatic person. He paid everyone's bill in the restaurant and tipped 100% on top of it.
12: That's amazing.
11: Chuck Norris gave me a $100 tip for a bottle of water at Harrah's Atlantic City. Oh, my God. In casino, I don't even tip when they give me water.
12: Of course you don't.
11: Post Malone.
12: Yep.
11: Said a super good tipper. Usually gets 50 to 100% tips. Very polite. Miley Cyrus tipped 200% on her bill and was a sweetheart.
12: Yeah.
11: I know I'm about to say, it's not that much, but my God, it's way more than we'd ever tip. Bruce Willis always tipped extremely well, signed autographs for anyone who came up during the meal.
12: Aw.
11: Now the interesting stuff.
12: Cheapos.
11: Who are the worst tippers? Dun, dun, dun, dun, dun, dun. Scottie Pippen was rude, complained about everything, ate everything in front of him. Bill came to $425. He left me $2. We call him No Tippin' Pippin. His kid just signed on at Ohio State basketball.
12: Really?
11: Yeah.
12: I didn't hear that.
11: 50 wow. Cent. He didn't leave enough cash for the bill. Tried to walk out. Seemed frustrated. Quickly gave me just enough then to cover the bill. Tip was less than 10 cents.
12: You should have tipped 50 cent.
11: I know. Right? Always. And then say, as they walk, hey, man, that's cheap. No, my name. And they keep walking. J-Lo, she and her entourage ran my friend ragged, insulted him, held up the table for 3+ hours, and left zero tip.
12: No.
11: Yep.
12: How?
11: Ross Matthews. Is that the guy that used to be on Leno and all this? Ross? Is that him?
12: I don't know.
11: Anyway, asked for an employee discount with a group of friends and tipped the discounted total. I don't know.
12: You can never do that.
11: John Cena, yeah, like even when I'll get a free queso or something because I have coupons for that at Chewy's. You tip on the full, but the bill you get when it shows you what your tip is now, here's your tip for 18, 20, 25%, whatever it is. It shows that on the full bill if you would have paid. They're smart.
12: Oh,
11: yeah. John Cena, not only did he not tip me, he ghosted on the bill altogether.
12: Huh.
11: I think when that happens with a celebrity, I think someone else picked it up.
12: Have to.
11: Maria Shriver. Maria, her daughter Catherine, and 10 other ladies came in. They weren't rude, but they were incredibly needy and demanding. Huh. Their bill was close to $1,000. She paid for the whole thing, but did not leave a penny for a tip. Stanley Tucci. I waited on Emily and Felicity Blunt, John Krasinski, and Stanley. Nothing went wrong with their meal. They were nice enough. Stanley left that less than 10% on a $500 bill.
12: I don't get that.
11: Tina Fey was demanding smoke cigarettes at the outdoor table, even after being asked to stop. That she left less than 10% on her tip.
10: Well, if they deny my smoking, they deserve it.
11: Jane Fonda came into our small Irish pub with Sally Field for lunch. She paid for the bill, left zero in the tip part. Do you believe this?
12: I would be so scared for this embarrassment that we're shaming them right now, you know?
11: Jay-Z, they have him as number one. Not only was he rude, when it was time for the tip, he left zero. I can't believe Jay-Z would leave zero.
12: How could you ever
11: Are these people lying?
12: I would never leave zero. I don't know, maybe.
11: I mean, disgruntled or for some reason.
12: Again, well, they thought someone else was.
11: But the tip
10: no, is your your information coming from the Washington Post of all information?
11: Yes, it is.
10: BuzzFeed. Channeled by Reddit.
11: But those are usually real people.
12: That's one story.
11: You're right.
12: I don't
11: but
12: know.
11: Still,
12: yeah.
10: I mean, for example, okay,
11: they're fun
10: I'll
11: to
10: be,
11: hear. Though.
10: I'll be honest. Jimmy Jam off the air is a delight. A warm human being. You would like to meet him in a restaurant, a bowling alley, or a shopping mall. He really is. Mm-hmm. But he comes off as a bit of an a-hole here.
12: Yeah.
10: Sometimes, don't judge a book by its cover,
11: Kelsey. Yeah, right.
13: You're listening to the number one rated morning zoo.
10: I'm kidding. If you see him walking your way, run the other way.
11: In real life, I'm nice.
12: No, you're not. Not at all.
11: Brooke Shields.
12: No one believes you. What?
11: Oh, she left 30%. I'm looking at some good and bad.
10: I have a quick good one.
11: Yeah.
10: And I know this because a friend of mine was actually in this. Troy Polamalu, famous Pittsburgh Steelers in the Hall of Fame. Him and his wife went out to an Italian eatery while he was still playing in Pittsburgh. And my friend was there. And the entire restaurant wanted something with him. But they left him alone. They know Troy's an upstanding, classy guy. So they didn't bug him. And at the end of the meal, he stood up and said, "You guys have been very, very nice. I know what that's like. Because you were so kind to me, everyone here, I will comp all of their meals."
11: Wow.
10: And that was cool.
11: It'd be so nice cool. to have the money to do that.
10: He's also a nice guy.
11: Yeah, he is.
10: Now, what's going on this weekend?
12: 15th annual Columbus Food Truck Fest today, tomorrow at the Franklin County Fairgrounds in Hilliard. Unfortunately, not the greatest weather for it. More than 45 food trucks, live music, kid zone. Annual Reynoldsburg Tomato Fest runs through Sunday. Or actually, I think it's just tomorrow. Okay, never mind. Everclear headlines tomorrow. And Drew Hill tonight. Also, tomato wars in a spaghetti eating contest.
11: Can I break in and give you one more?
12: I would love to. For you to do that.
11: Because this is so interesting.
12: Mm-hmm.
11: We're talking about tipping and all that.
12: Yeah.
11: This is a bad time to do it.
10: No, just let her. No, she's going to run out of things. Once she gets the Dime a Dog night at the Clippers,
11: we'll
10: have
11: a Columbus, Ohio tip story.
10: Okay, we will. We will.
11: All right, go ahead.
12: All right. Well, we're talking about spaghetti eating contest. Hot dog eating champ Joey Chestnut, special guest at the Clippers tonight. They're also home tomorrow and Sunday. Central Ohio Heart Walk tomorrow at McPherson Commons. So, by Jimmy's Condo. Oop, is that HIPAA? Columbus Women and Girls Fest tomorrow in the King Lincoln Bronzeville District. Don't go there, Jimmy. Protest there.
11: What is it?
12: Columbus Women and Girls Fest. Oh, a cat video fest at Gateway near OSU's campus.
11: Oh, my God,
10: okay, we jumped the shark. What's your story?
11: I was a taxi cab driver in Columbus, Ohio in the mid-70s. I was dispatched to Stouffer's University Inn for someone going to the airport. It was Eric Clapton.
12: Aww.
11: He was very gracious. The fare was $12 back then from Stouffer's End to Port Columbus. He gave me a $100 bill and told me to keep it.
12: Oh,
10: that's cool.
12: That's awesome. Very
11: that's cool. awesome, man.
12: Yeah. In the 70s.
10: All right. I'm going to solicit for this. We're going to give away tickets to see Nikki Glaser. Now, you're going to have to want to see her. She's a great comedian. I love her. Tickets are still available. She's playing the Palace August 27th. But we're going to play this game called Can Jimmy Guess Your Weight? Let's be
11: Today's
10: honest.
11: Today's the day.
10: Caller 20 and 21 gets this opportunity. You're going to share your weight off the air with me and me only. Jimmy won't know. He'll get to ask any question. It may be shameful. It may be fun. Nikki Glaser tickets either way at 821-WNCI, which is 821-962.
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0: Rain on and off. Dave and Jimmy. This is Dave Kalin, Jimmy Jam, and Kelsey Webb. This game is called Can Jimmy Guess Your Weight? I know there could be problems. Now, the callers here are going for Nikki Glaser, the comedian, tickets. And by the way, there are seats still available, but people like them free. Who doesn't? Let's see. Your name is Betsy. Hi, Betsy.
1: Hi.
0: I know your weight. Jimmy does not. You may fire the questions.
2: All right, Betsy, how are you? Let's see. What do you do for a living, Betsy?
1: I work for the great state of Ohio.
2: I think I got a government job. I think I have her already.
0: You have her already?
3: Why? How?
0: Based on a government job?
2: No.
3: No, just a feeling.
2: No.
3: Oh.
2: Name.
0: Betsy.
1: Don't guess it. I really want to win.
2: I'll try not to guess it, Betsy, but I'm...
3: What are you saying about the name Betsy? Jimmy?
2: I don't know many skinny Betsys.
3: I know a really skinny one.
2: Do you?
3: Yeah.
2: Well, I'm sure they exist.
0: Skinny. I don't know any Betsys, period.
2: Oh, I know plenty of them.
0: People that anymore.
2: Okay, Betsy,
0: within 15 pounds, by the way.
2: What'd you have for dinner last night, Betsy?
1: Oh, my gosh. I went with my son to the movies, and so I actually skipped dinner. I ate popcorn and some junk food.
2: She skipped dinner, though.
3: But she skipped dinner to make room for those calories.
2: Skipped dinner because food's not on her mind all the time.
3: That's what I'm saying. Like she.
1: Well, because it was going to be a really big bucket of popcorn.
3: Yeah.
1: You know?
3: It was responsible.
2: Did you eat the whole thing?
1: We did. I'm not saying I did.
2: Okay.
1: It was just my son.
0: I'll look you dead in the face and say, yes, I've eaten an entire bucket of popcorn by myself.
2: Yeah,
0: all
2: what
0: right.
2: movie? What
0: so
2: movie,
0: what?
2: Betsy?
1: It was Your Name. One of those anime movies. We like anime.
2: Was it good?
1: It was really, really good. It was the 10th anniversary, so it's an old movie, but they were showing it again.
2: Oh, hey, here we go, Betsy.
0: Did it feature Japanese guys with a straight face flying through the air going, ah!
2: Betsy, I'm taking the safe route on this. I'm going you at 135.
3: Yeah.
0: 135.
1: Okay, that's a no.
2: What is it?
0: Betsy, your true weight.
1: 105.
0: Oh! Yeah.
3: I mean, that small little voice.
0: Wait a minute. How do you fit in the car?
3: 105.
2: 105.
3: How tall are you?
2: Did you sit in the popcorn bucket?
1: I'm tall.
2: Okay.
1: I think you missed the clue that, you know, you don't know many Betsys because we're old. So, old people, we don't weigh much.
2: That's true. All right,
3: yeah,
2: Betsy.
3: You lose
0: old
3: muscle mass.
0: Don't
3: it's true.
0: Much.
2: You're going to see Nikki Glaser, Betsy.
0: Hang on, Betsy, and thank
3: Yay,
0: you for listening.
3: Yay, Betsy.
0: All right, one more contestant / victim.
2: Heck on it.
0: Ellen. Mm.
4: Yes.
0: I know your weight. Jimmy does not. Let's begin.
2: Hi, Ellen. How are you?
4: I'm good. How are you?
2: Good. What do you do for a living?
4: Currently, I'm in school for student teaching, so I don't work.
2: For student teaching?
4: Yeah.
0: Well, then you're going to school.
3: Jimmy?
2: I'm thinking Ellen's...
4: Some people don't like acting like that. A job.
3: I wonder if she
0: it
3: has
0: is,
3: like
0: you're
3: a,
0: going to school.
3: A meal pass, like a cafeteria thing, because that really made me gain weight.
2: Well, she's in school.
3: That's what I'm saying. When I went to college, I gained so much weight.
2: Are you in college now?
4: Yeah.
2: Where do you go?
4: I go to a school called WGU.
2: Yeah, Kelsey, they don't have meal plans there.
0: WGU. Yeah. No, you're online.
4: No meal plan.
0: Yeah, WGU's
3: online.
0: No. It's okay. All right. It's still the same damn thing.
2: So she's home a lot. She's snacking a lot.
0: Yeah. Bring it home, flattery.
2: What kind of car do you drive, Ellen?
4: 2016 Chevy Cruze.
2: Okay. That doesn't help me at all.
3: No, that doesn't.
2: Do you have a gym membership?
4: No.
2: Okay.
3: Oh, she laughed.
0: She's on a laptop trying to learn a trade. Okay?
2: I know. All right, Ellen, you ready? I got your weight. You ready?
0: Yeah.
4: Okay.
2: You weigh 180.
4: Oh, no. 125.
2: Oh, my God.
0: Not even in the ballpark. You did her dirty,
3: card.
0: Jimmy.
2: She got me when she laughed at the gym.
3: Right.
4: Did I win?
2: Yeah, you won. You fooled me.
0: Yes, you did.
2: You fooled the guesser.
4: Yay.
0: And Ellen, hang on. We're going to set you up with Nikki Glaser. She'll Aww. Do you dirty, too, because she's a dirty comedian. Well, that was
2: Damn,
0: fun.
2: I stink.
3: That was tough.
0: That was fun.
2: I
0: you do,
2: stink,
0: but
2: yeah.
0: It was still entertaining. Nikki Glaser tickets still available. She's playing the Palace August 27th. This is Dave and Jimmy.
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2: I'm losing my abilities.
3: You got to get back in touch with the universe,
2: man. I know,
3: man.
2: I do.
3: Yeah. Open your heart.
0: Or maybe the universe got smart and shut you up.
2: I think it did.
3: Yeah.
0: I will now do the mouth trumpet to this entire song.

0: WNCI, Olivia D. Again, I'm channeling the forecast. It's rain on and off all weekend long.
1: South Columbus during our severe storms on Tuesday, causing extensive damage. Other areas like Upper Arlington were hit by straight-line winds up to 100 miles an hour. Major progress has been made in restoring power across Franklin County. As of early this morning, about 8,000 customers were still in the dark, but that's down from 30,000 yesterday and 60,000 on Wednesday. Full restoration has been pushed from today to Sunday afternoon.

0: to its license plate reader system after multiple reports of police abusing it. Dozens of officers have been accused of using the system for personal use, including stalking former partners. Events this weekend include the Columbus Food Truck Fest and the Reynoldsburg Tomato Fest. The Clippers are home. The football Bucks hold their first scrimmage of fall training camp tomorrow. And then last night, the Bengals beat Detroit in their preseason opener. The Browns play Chicago in their opener tomorrow. Storm Team 4 meteorologist Macy Tetrick says scattered rain and storm chances today and through the weekend, adding to our flooding concerns. And that's what's happening on this Friday morning. I'm Kelsey Webb on WNCI.
1: Dave and Jimmy, happy Friday. This is Dave Kalin, Jimmy Jam, and Kelsey Webb. Before your celebrity news, I'd like to make a clarification. We run recorded promos during the day when we're not here just to say, hey, we're doing things. Yesterday, I kind of took a story that Kelsey said on the air, and I kind of exaggerated a bit. Kelsey does not want to dump her kids off in the woods.
2: No.
1: That was that was a little funny. She really doesn't want to dump her kids off in the woods.
2: I want to. I wouldn't.
1: You're not making this easy.
3: Oh, you probably wouldn't.
2: I definitely wouldn't on most days.
1: I just don't want to get back to these poor kids. They're like, she wants to do what?
2: Oh, they know.
1: They don't care.
2: Yeah.
1: All right. Well, it was so much for the clarification.
2: Give them their screens and they'll sit in the woods for a weekend.
3: Do I get screen time? I don't care then.
2: Yeah.
1: Now, celebrity news brought to you by Right Pat Credit Union.
3: How much screen time a day do they get?
2: Who's watching them?
3: When mom's got the reins.
1: Oh.
3: Much until they want?
1: Until the iPad runs out of battery.
3: Until your nap is over?
2: 2 hours.
3: All right. What's dad give him? Zero?
2: Hour.
3: That's it for the whole day then?
2: Yeah.
1: Yeah, that's
3: not enough, man.
1: 3 hours is enough.
2: Oh, no. It creates monsters. I used to not care, and I'm like, oh, no big deal. We did it too. Blah, blah, blah. No, they're monsters because of it.
3: Really?
2: They're addicted. They can't handle life without it. They don't know how to entertain themselves at all without it. They stare at me and hang on me. Mommy, what are we doing next? Mommy, what are we doing next?
3: Go play your toys.
2: Oh, no. They don't know what to do. I have to guide them. I have to pull a toy out and say, this is a toy. You play with it. Remember, I bought it for you for $50 at Target?
3: We used to come home from school.
2: Yeah.
3: Plant ourselves in front of the TV.
2: Same.
3: For hours.
2: Same.
3: And watch whatever was on.
1: And look at how
2: it was different.
3: I used to have my Game Boy. I'd hide it in my bed. Well, I didn't hide it because the parents didn't know or care.
2: Yeah.
3: I'd play in the bed. I'd be up till 2 in the morning playing Game Boy stuff in bed.
2: The content was so different. It wasn't fast, move, change, you know? So they're looking for the stimulation all the time.
3: Maybe.
2: It was a beginning and an end. It was a show. You know, it wasn't like Fortnite where I'm, taking over the world for the next year.
3: And they can't. Yeah, you're right. Those games, you don't want to stop.
2: The game ended, you know? And then you moved on with your day.
1: I'm sorry. I didn't know we were...
2: It's a real problem.
1: No, I understand. I didn't know the complexity of it, or I would have assigned it its own break.
2: No, no one needs a whole break.
3: No, that's enough.
2: Move on. What's the sleaze?
1: Pretty much killed a break there.
2: Whatever.
3: Swifties
1: kids
3: are sure.
1: Don't have kids. Kids. Yeah, don't have kids. Yeah. Don't have kids.
2: And if you
1: You'll
2: do,
1: never know.
2: Take
1: don't
2: them
1: have
2: to
1: kids.
2: The woods.
1: Don't care.
3: See, that was more interesting to me than this Taylor Swift story, but I'll do it anyway. Taylor Swift. Swifties Are Sure is a new album coming out because 2 years ago, on August 12th, Taylor Swift was photographed coming out of a club, Annabelle's, and she was wearing the colors of the Showgirl album, plaid, and then she announced the album right after that.
2: How?
3: Well, yesterday, on August 13th,
2: she was
3: photographed coming out of Annabelle's. Well, why didn't she do it on the 13th the first time? She did the 12th.
2: I don't know.
3: But 2 years later, almost the same date, she went to the same club and came out and alerted paparazzi to take pictures. And she wore a floral lavender mini dress.
2: Oh.
3: And the Swifties are sure this is going to be the new colors of her new album coming out.
2: Probably.
3: We should ask What's-His-Face. He would know.
2: McKinley.
1: McKinley. Yeah.
3: Tonight on Netflix.
2: What's-His-Face? We've known him for 10 years.
3: New movie with... Adam Sandler's daughter premieres on Netflix.
2: Sunny.
3: She's 17. Plays a high school kid trying to overcome the drama at home and focusing on lead role in a high school musical. That'll be interesting. I'd like to see that. I want to see Adam Sandler's daughter. See if she's any good.
1: Adam Sandler had an

0: do with the actual thing.
1: What's that?
0: Who wrote it?
1: Oh, I guarantee he had everything to do with every aspect of it.
0: Because
1: he has a Netflix deal, and it's probably one of his movies. He has to make like 7 movies or something for Netflix. Here's one. All right. So, also,
0: wants that be his daughter?
1: Yeah, no. I'm in a musical.
0: I mean, there was this a famous Saturday Night Live sketch where Adam Sandler went to a family reunion. Every single member of his extended family reunion all talked the same.
2: Oh, that's funny.
1: Joan Collins is in a new Lifetime movie today that comes out, A Murder Between Friends. Why is that significant? It's not, except she's 93.
2: I was going to say.
1: Oh, my Lord.
2: The Mom and Mommy Dearest, right? Oh, I used to be obsessed with that movie.
1: No.
2: And then I became her. Wait, what?
1: Yeah, it was. Was Joan Collins a mom in that?
2: Wasn't she? Joan Crawford.
1: Joan Crawford, not Joan Collins. Mommy Dearest.
3: I can't get anything right.
1: Yeah.
2: You're right. Remember that movie?
0: Can I jump in on one?
2: Yeah.
1: Sure.
2: Do it.
0: Because I played this earlier, it bears repeating. It was over 2 hours. Matthew McConaughey is an amazing storyteller, and he wants you to know that he got out of a traffic ticket not because he was famous, because he was in a movie with someone.
4: Wedding planner got me out of a major mess up in Mexico one time. Pull in one late night, and I'm crossing the border going way down south, and I get pulled over, and it's one of those pullovers where they noticed me, gringo, in a nice truck. This is that dress down, and I'm like, oh, geez, get the wallet out. Here we go. It was going down, and then I brought up, you guys know Jennifer Lopez? Ever see Wedding Planner? Like, and I was like, yeah, it was me. Like, oh, what the? And they went off, and then we ended up taking pictures together, and they let me go.
2: Smart.
1: Nicole Kidman says she likes to hit up raves when she goes to Ibiza. She said she goes to the clubs at 1 a.m. wearing glasses and dark wigs as a disguise and goes to the raves.
0: No, she doesn't.
1: Are you kidding me? At her age?
0: No, with her glow? There is no such... You have to... You'll notice her wherever she goes.
2: I'm sure that you would yearn for a normal moment.
1: But not 1 a.m. I can't imagine leaving my house at 1 a.m.
2: I know, but maybe that's the only time where everyone's on drugs and won't recognize her.
0: You work a job.
1: Carney, you're right. Carney Wilson, I don't know why I think his story's funny, but I do. Christy McNichol used to be in 70s television show. She's a huge star in the 70s and movies. You don't even know her. Because she's almost a recluse now.
2: Aww.
1: She hates the limelight. She has retired from being a public celebrity. Well, Carney Wilson ran into her at Bob's Big Boy in California. And they took a selfie that Carney Wilson posted. Okay. Here I am with Christy McNichol. I think it's funny that these two are in Bob's Big Boy. Anyway, she said she got a
0: salad bar at Bob's Big Boy. Oh.
1: It got a ton of likes, and she got a call then from Christy McNichol, and she thought, oh my gosh, she's going to be irate that I posted her, because she's a private person. And she called and said, oh my God, we're going viral. So Aww. She was happy. How about this? If you love Thanksgiving dinner like I do, and at Magic Kingdom's at the Liberty Tree Tavern.
0: Yes.
1: The Magic Kingdom. I don't know which one this is. Is this California or Florida?
0: The tree, there's one in Florida.
1: Okay.
0: It's right next to the Hall of Presidents.
1: Well, now they're doing Thanksgiving feast 365 days a year.
0: Okay. Good.
1: So you get all the stuff.
0: It's fantastic.
1: Well, you know who else does that?
2: Who?
1: Press Grill here in town.
2: Oh.
1: There's one on High Street and there's one in Grandview.
2: Oh.
1: They do Thanksgiving dinner every Thursday.
2: Huh.
1: You can order Thanksgiving dinner every Thursday except Thanksgiving.
2: That's smart.
0: All the stories Jimmy just told you in the last 8 minutes, guess which one he loves the most.
1: Oh, yeah. I've gotten many times. If it was Thursday, I'd go there right now.
0: Jimmy. Thanksgiving dinner is fantastic.
1: Yeah.
0: All right, Kelsey, never mind. What are we doing next?
2: The Great Weekend Reset. How couples make weekends work. How they vibe. How they work as a team so you don't fight all weekend.
0: That's the concept. You're not going to do it.
2: Well, I'm not going to.
0: This is Dave and Jimmy.
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6: The active weather continues as we have additional rain and thunderstorm chances Friday, Saturday, and Sunday. However, it's not a complete washout. We'll start with the rain and storms for the first half of Friday. We'll begin to dry out as we head into the evening. Temperatures today warm into the low 80s. Looking ahead, Saturday starts dry, but chances for rain return late in the day. Temperatures are in the mid 80s. I'm Storm Team 4 meteorologist Macy Tetrick on the Morning Zoo.
0: I think the chance of rain is in a direct proportion to what you have planned.
2: Yeah.
0: If you have something going on, it'll rain.
2: Yeah, so it's going to be dry for a period tomorrow, but then rain moving in at night, and then dry periods on Sunday, then rain moving again in at night, and then that adds to our flooding concerns, which we're dealing with. That's after a tornado struck South Columbus on Tuesday. It has been confirmed by the National Weather Service, an EF1. So a weak to moderate tornado, but we know we've seen the damage that is done in the Parsons area, the homes, the people are displaced.
0: I still want to hear an interview with the guy whose car flipped. Why did that person
2: Why
0: go anonymous?
2: Not heard from
3: oh,
2: that
3: no,
2: person.
3: He was on Channel 6.
2: Yeah.
0: Was he?
2: What did he say? What
0: did he say?
2: Did
3: I
2: he
3: forget.
2: Hit anything?
3: I half watched it.
0: Oh.
3: He was laughing. He's all right.
2: Wait, but so did he hit anything in the road or just the wind picked up in his car?
3: I don't remember what he said.
2: Oh.
3: I'll dig it okay. up if you want to hear it.
2: All right.
3: All right.
2: Upper Arlington got a ton of damage. We found out that those were straight line winds up to 100 miles an hour. And about 8,000 Franklin County residents still don't have power as of early this morning. That number was 30,000 yesterday. So progress is being made. Full restoration expected by Sunday now. It was today. Columbus Food Truck Fest going on this weekend. Also the Reynoldsburg Tomato Fest. Everclear headlining tomorrow. Drew
3: Whoa.
2: Hill tonight.
3: Whoa.
2: I'd rather go.
3: You Maybe. Know who Drew Hill is. I don't even know two songs.
2: Okay.
3: Do you?
2: Yeah. No.
3: Like whatever, Claire. But yeah, going to the Tomato Fest anyway.
2: I'm not going to go. Yeah. What was Drew Hill's hit?
0: They were part of... Wait a minute. I think Drew Hill once featured a guy named Cisco.
2: Drew Hill was Cisco? No.
0: No, it was a band Cisco was
2: okay.
0: in.
2: Okay. Thong Song?
0: I'm reaching on my ass for this one. Go
2: Your
0: to
2: ass.
0: Actual news. Just go.
2: Okay.
0: Just go.
2: Let's see. Also, Clippers home. If they play tonight, hot dog eating champ Joey Chestnut is the special guest. Football Bucks hold their first scrimmage of fall training camp tomorrow. Last night, the Bengals beat Detroit in their preseason opener. Got to see Joe Burrow play.
0: Aha! Cisco is a member of Drew Hill. I don't think Cisco's going to be of part Hill. Of the Drew Hill thing.
2: Oh my God, would they play Thong Song? Oh my gosh, I have to go.
0: I'm saying if they did, it would be Cisco and Drew Hill featuring Thong Song.
2: Oh, okay.
0: I mean, if you want to really bang the drum and get people interested, Thong Song.
2: Thong Song. Go see it tonight. Wear your thongs and throw tomatoes at people's thongs. Also, Target, this is not local, but Target is ending its partnership with Ulta Beauty. Men don't care. Women do.
3: I didn't know they had one.
2: Yes. So now you don't have to go to Ulta Beauty. You go to Target and get your Ulta Beauty shopping done and get your bougie mascara. Not no more.
3: Hmm.
0: Unless you listen to our show, for some reason we feature a lot of Ulta Beauty gift cards.
2: Mm-hmm.
0: This is WNCI.
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1: That's the end of the ads.
2: The active weather continues as we have additional rain and thunderstorm chances Friday, Saturday, and Sunday. However, it's not a complete washout. We'll start with the rain and storms for the first half of Friday. We'll begin to dry out as we head into the evening. Temperatures today warm into the low 80s. Looking ahead, Saturday starts dry, but chances for rain return late in the day. Temperatures are in the mid-80s. I'm Storm Team 4 meteorologist Macy Tetrick on the Morning Zoo.
1: Okay, I got 30 seconds to make my case. So Kelsey's been talking about the Reynoldsburg Tomato Festival. Kelsey's been talking about the hip-hop group Drew Hill playing tonight.
3: Yes.
1: Drew Hill used to have a member called Cisco. I don't know if he's part of the touring version of Drew Hill, but if Cisco is near a microphone tonight in Reynoldsburg, you will hear the thong song.
3: I am
1: man enough to admit, I love that song. I hope he's there. Dave and Jimmy. But enough of Dave, Kaylin, and Jimmy, Jim. We talk too much. This is Kelsey Webb.
3: Yes, and we're going to do a weekend reset for couples. All right, so, you know, a weekend could be like a mini vacation or a two-day marathon argument. You know, you choose. The choice is yours.
1: The odds of the Kaylinome having a two-day argument are high.
3: Right, so set the weekend tone early. So a quick Friday, what's our vibe this weekend text? Is it chill, social, productive, romantic? Yeah, no one's going to do that. But don't have silent expectations. Like, one partner's expecting this magical, romantic weekend, and the other wants to do yard work, you know? Pick one main activity. Not a full itinerary. Don't overwhelm yourself. Just one thing you both commit to. So that keeps you connected. Like, five plans will guarantee a fight. That's too many moving parts. Handle the chore landmine. Maybe a 45-minute power clean and then move on, because one person sometimes becomes a project manager on the weekends and just starts ordering everyone around. Leave room for spontaneity. Last-minute patio drink, random drive. Let's try this recipe. Oh, I'd rather do anything than that.
4: Than cook.
3: Yeah. Maybe I'd cook over camping, but that's it. Also, do a micro check-in. Not a heavy talk, just what do you need today? What can I help you with? What's stressing you out? Are we on the same page?
4: That's what I like to do, really get into the deep conversations.
3: No, it says not heavy, just it's a micro. It's not a macro, okay?
4: Well, that turns into, whenever you ask someone how things going.
1: Then they have the nerve to tell you.
4: Right.
1: That surprises
4: Jimmy.
1: Who
4: wants to sit through that?
1: Jimmy just wants to hear. Okay.
3: Don't ask. Add one romantic gesture. You could have more than that, but, you know, some compliments. You look good today. A surprise treat. Tiny gestures hit harder on the weekends because you have time to acknowledge them, you know? They don't pass you by.
1: Are you kidding? She just caught four more cats there in the garage.
3: That is so romantic.
1: To who?
3: That's her love language, right?
1: It's hers.
3: That makes her probably her heart full because she was able to rescue.
1: She has devoted her entirety to her kids, her grandkids, and her cats.
3: What about you?
1: I fuel the machine.
4: Someone's got paid for it, Kelsey.
3: Right.
1: Life don't pay itself.
3: End the weekend intentionally. A Sunday night wind down. Watch a show. Have sex. You know, just get ready for that. Set the Monday tone off right.
4: So much planning. All this stuff.
1: I'd rather
3: not
1: work.
3: Not planning. But you don't want, like, Monday morning to feel like a breakup when you've not connected all weekend and you've argued, you know?
1: The worst part of the weekend is 8 p.m. Because I realize, like, well, that's it.
3: Oh, on Sunday? The Sunday scaries? Oh, yeah. It's the worst, man.
1: They say the research through polls say the weekend ends around 4 or 5 p.m. on a Sunday afternoon.
4: I love it.
1: Until football season. And then the weekend never stops.
4: I know. No, I can't wait to get back to work.
3: I love Monday.
4: Me too.
3: I say, thank God it's Monday.
4: Me too, every time.
3: Because you get a routine, you get away from your responsibilities a bit. Yes, this is a responsibility.
1: You get to drive away from the burning house at 60 miles an hour.
3: Responsibilities are so vast.
1: All right. Okay,
3: all right,
1: the weekend is yours. Enjoy. This is Dave and Jimmy.
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1: Following through on my comment before this, I give you Cisco.
4: Ah, all right.
5: This thing right here.
6: What, were you afraid?
4: I would continue to talk. You've done so many of these. Well, I got to address something I brought up earlier, and I'm like, this is the 10th one. I can't keep it all straight, but I do recall this.

0: Hill, who may be playing the Reynoldsburg Tomato Festival tonight. I tried to look it up, and I can't pin down who's touring with the band anymore, so okay. I don't know. You might get the thong song, you might not. Or you might be me, and you'll be doing laundry this weekend, and your daughter's clothes
1: ew,
0: is still
1: don't
0: in
1: even.
0: There. And
1: ew,
0: then you pull
1: ew.
0: Out a, and you go, ah.
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23: Good morning, I'm Kelsey Webb, and here's what's happening on this Friday morning. The National Weather Service confirms an EF1 tornado struck South Columbus during our severe storms on Tuesday, causing extensive damage. Other areas like Upper Arlington were hit by straight-line winds up to 100 miles an hour. Major progress has been made in restoring power across Franklin County. As of early this morning, about 8,000 customers were still in the dark, but that's down from 30,000 yesterday and 60,000 on Wednesday. Full restoration has been pushed from today to Sunday afternoon. A suspect is in custody for assaulting two women near Ohio State this week. In both cases, the victims, including a jogger, say the man grabbed them from behind and inappropriately touched them. Events this weekend include the Columbus Food Truck Fest and the Reynoldsburg Tomato Fest. The Clippers are home. The football Bucks hold their first scrimmage of fall training camp tomorrow. And then last night, the Bengals beat Detroit in their preseason opener. The Browns play Chicago in their opener tomorrow. Storm Team 4 meteorologist Macy Tetrick says rain again today, a high of 82. And that's what's happening on this Friday morning. I'm Kelsey Webb on WNCI.
0: Dave and Jimmy. This is Dave Kalin, Jimmy Jam, and Kelsey Webb. We got issues. A little plug for our podcast. We'd rather you listen to the show live. It's like, I don't know, fresh baked chocolate chip cookies. You want them straight out of the oven, right? So yesterday at this time, we had a feature on. And apparently, some of you had to come out of your shell, actually get on an email. I got two comments on email. No one does that anymore. No. I might as well give out my cell phone number. But anyways, if we do something good on the air, chances are it'll show up at our podcast on the iHeartRadio app. Under Dave and Jimmy or DaveandJimmy.com. Are you ready?
1: Yep.
0: Now, fast-moving, late-breaking joke news you can trust because you can't trust anything anymore, can ya? Here's a man looking for a car.
24: There we go. Here we go. News headlines. Let's do it.
25: Let's go.
24: The man who played Cooter on Dukes of Hazzard, his name's Ben Jones, died. Other than Sharon Stone, he was the world's most famous Cooter. A North Carolina man peed on a family during a Morgan Wallen concert.
25: Oh, no, why?
24: Speaking of streaming nobody wants, who has Paramount Plus? Brad Pitt is no longer sober.
25: Uh-oh.
24: All I know is if Brad Pitt needs booze to get through the day, I'm screwed.
25: So true.
24: Record number of American adults moving back in with their parents. From what I've seen online, record number of them are having sex with their stepmoms. Masters of the Universe is available on demand. Jared Leto is an evil monster who terrorizes everyone. I don't know who he is in the movie. Mattel unveiled a new Whitney Houston Barbie doll. It's recommended that you don't pair it with the Bobby Brown Ken. Britney Spears says too much Botox messed up her face.
25: Yeah.
24: She was going to stop after one procedure, but oops, she did it again.
26: Yes.
24: Thank you. A man with a machete fought a man with a hatchet in a supermarket parking lot. If you can't guess what state this occurred in, you don't even know where you live. Petal became Ariana Grande's 7th number one album. Sing, act, dance. Is there anything she can't do besides eat?
26: Today
24: is National Creamsicle Day. Before creamsicles, we had nothing to compare Donald Trump to. New McDonald's Happy Meals combine Hello Kitty with Godzilla.
25: Oh my God!
24: They compare these two, but not Grimace with a penis. There are rumors that Alexandria Ocasio-Cortez, AOC, has broken up with her fiancé.
25: Oh, no.
24: However, we won't have confirmation until we see her at a Coldplay concert with someone else. The man with the world's smallest penis is getting an enlargement. Because it's cheaper than buying a Cybertruck. Due to security concerns, President Trump secretly switched planes. When he was in Turkey last month, he hid in a catering truck. Did you hear about that?
25: Yes. It
24: smelled like hamburgers, french fries, and ketchup. Then he got into the catering truck. Iran's supreme leader is reportedly near death.
25: Oh.
24: Mitch McConnell is Iran's supreme leader? Scientists used AI to create new kinds of viruses. What's the worst that can happen? All right, everything. More and more economists are suggesting the U.S. is headed for a financial crisis.
25: Oh, no.
24: Help us, Whitehall Ballroom. You're our only hope.
25: Did you say Whitehall?
0: You did.
24: White House Ballroom.
0: I mean, I got it, but yeah.
24: No, they're building one in Whitehall. It's beautiful. It is beautiful. It's so controversial. New labor report shows the U.S. lost 23,000 jobs in July. That's the glass half empty view. Glass half full is that AI gained 23,000 jobs. All right, that's enough. I gotta look up the details on the Whitehall Ballroom.
0: You needed to be smart to get through these jokes, and that was pretty good.
25: You were so
0: satisfying.
25: Smart.
0: Thank you. And we let you down, America. We should have talked about Cooter when he did pass. Mm-hmm. This is Dave and Jimmy.
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3: The active weather continues as we have additional rain and thunderstorm chances Friday, Saturday, and Sunday. However, it's not a complete washout. We'll start with the rain and storms for the first half of Friday. We'll begin to dry out as we head into the evening. Temperatures today warm into the low 80s. Looking ahead, Saturday starts dry, but chances for rain return late in the day. Temperatures are in the mid 80s. I'm Storm Team 4 meteorologist Macy Tetrick on the Morning Zoo.
0: It's 69, but I refuse to say that.
25: All right, let's do your weekend rundown. What's going on? Unfortunately, there's a lot of rain in the forecast, but periods of dryness tomorrow, Sunday. Dryness.
0: That has nothing to do with the weather, but I welcome it.
25: Let's see. They are doing the Reynoldsburg Tomato Festival this weekend, and Everclear is headlining tomorrow. Drew Hill, Cisco.
4: I just called out there to try to get tickets.
25: How'd it go, Jimmy?
4: Not well. Well, they said all the reserve seating is gone.
25: Okay.
4: And I'm like, can anyone show up and just, like, watch it? Yeah, you can still show up. You just won't have a seat, which I'm fine with.
25: That's fine.
4: I just want to be close, so I have no idea what the layout is there. I didn't know they had a tomato festival.
25: You did?
0: Oh, come on.
4: I guess I've heard of it, but...
0: Yeah. No, when I first started working
25: Zucchini
0: here,
25: fest,
0: you knew that
25: tomato
0: there's
25: fest.
0: A lot of vegetables around.
25: Yeah.
4: I've been to Zucchini Fest.
25: Okay.
4: That was great.
25: Huh. Well, yeah. You don't even know what's in store for you this weekend
4: we'll
25: in Reynoldsburg.
4: I guess.
25: 15th Annual Columbus Food Truck Fest this weekend at the Franklin County Fairgrounds in Hilliard. More than 45 food trucks, live music.
0: Neither one of them featuring jalapenos.
25: No.
0: I can't tell you how quickly jalapenos and leafy greens have vanished from society.
25: I know. I miss salad so much. I never thought I'd say that.
4: Really? I still eat it.
25: I haven't been eating them.
4: Ate one yesterday. Ate one the day before.
25: Well, everyone's been yelling at me. Don't do it.
4: I'll go crazy. It's okay. They've stopped that. They got rid of those bags.
25: Yeah, all right. Hot dog eating champ Joey Chestnut going to be at the Clippers game tonight if they don't get rained out. Clippers home all weekend. Also, Central Ohio Heart Walk tomorrow at McPherson Commons. Tonight is Franklinton Fridays. German Village Makers Market on Sunday. Tim Hortons on High is getting a Harry Potter themed takeover for a limited time. Starting today, you got Harry Potter donuts and drinks and activities.
0: And J.K. Rowling will be there to to interview everyone buying something to make sure it's okay by her.
4: Kalen said that, yeah.
0: Wait. Dave Kalen. Dave at DaveandJimmy.com. Again, come to me. I don't care.
25: This is not for you, Jimmy, but Dave and your grandkids. Paw Patrol event at Polaris JCPenney tonight featuring Chase and Marshall. On the case.
0: No.
4: Yeah. 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
0: 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We can't go.
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0: Rando News. And the first couple stories are just really random, not important, but interesting. A suspicious package outside a fire station in Washington, D.C. shut down rush hour traffic 2 days ago, and it turned out to be a sex toy.
1: What?
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0: Okay, you got one there. These two stories go together, and they will amaze you. In the first half of this year, consumers spent $50 billion on TikTok shop. Only. Only.
2: Whoa,
0: this
2: only.
0: Isn't Amazon. This isn't it. This is TikTok shop. Now, with that in mind, the new viral TikTok trend features bananas in just about everything. More specifically, banana milk and coffee, cold foams, and matchas. There's a full-on banana craze. If you haven't been paying attention, Dunkin's bringing you Going Bananas, a whole menu.
3: Bananas are so good for you.
2: They are. Yeah.
0: At the end of the Dunkin' Donuts line, is not a healthy version of the banana. Okay. There might be a piece in it. Barbie's measurements, I don't know if you're paying attention to doll shapes, have become more realistic.
2: No
0: way. Yeah.
2: I have not noticed.
0: But Ken, they forgot about it. He still needs more work. His proportions fall way outside expectations. Because his torso is like nothing.
3: Yeah, his penis is way too small.
2: Can you imagine?
3: Having
2: someday,
3: a little one on there, dinky on there.
2: Yeah, people demand that Ken have a penis and...
0: And then
3: what
0: who,
3: size?
0: And then whose? Yeah, what
2: and
0: version
2: different sizes,
0: do you get?
2: A micro.
3: You do Ryan Gosling, no matter what it is.
0: I mean, Ken is Caucasian for the most part.
2: Average.
0: Yeah. I wanted to go down another line of comedy,
2: I won't.
0: I'll tell you the headline, and then I'll kind of squash the science. Just 3 minutes of running up and down the stairs every day, or the steps, may cut your risk of 13 cancers, according to a new study.
2: Well, let's just get those cancers.
0: I think this is oversimplistic. I think what they're trying to say.
3: Exercise.
0: The kind of person who would exercise to that extreme would see a better body outcome. Would. Get ready for this one. A random poll asked, because all polls are random, would you drink your significant other's bath water for $1,000?
2: Easy, right now.
3: Nope.
2: Anyone's.
3: No.
2: Anyone's? For $1,000, anyone's. Well, nothing's going to happen.
3: Soap and stuff in there?
2: Yeah, I don't care.
0: Okay. We're going to Whitehall for the test subject.
2: I will do it. I will do it.
3: All right, we'll do it. We'll make a bit of it. I'll be in there. I'll do it. I'll take the shower. You got to drink it.
0: You'll
3: be spitting out cats spit out those hairballs.
0: Yeah. Do you really want to try this?
3: No. I don't know how you save bath water.
0: You don't have to do anything. You just have to collect your own bath water.
3: No, that grosses me out.
0: I know
3: you drinking mine grosses me out.
2: I'll treat my kids, and they both pee in there.
3: You are disgusting.
2: I know.
3: Well, though.
0: You're not helping.
2: Yeah.
0: You're playing part of the frat guy on a radio show.
2: I do not get grossed out.
3: You'll do something like that, yet you won't do OnlyFans to show your feet.
0: Okay, hold on. Some specifics here about the bath. 81% of people said, oh, hell yeah. You have to drink 1 liter of
2: it. A liter?
0: And if you want,
2: I thought this was like
0: you
2: a
0: can
2: sip.
0: Chill it out.
3: Oh, no.
0: You can put it in the fridge first. But this is
2: a
0: not...
2: A liter?
0: Yeah, a liter.
3: That's what I was thinking the whole time. A glass, at least.
0: Yeah.
3: Not a sip.
2: Well, I was thinking a gulp.
3: I would take a sip of something like that for $1,000.
2: I'll still do it.
0: This dare does not exist. You have to create it yourself.
2: Please,
0: it's not like a company's doing it.
3: Do you need $1,000? You just want to do it for fun?
2: Fun.
3: Oh, my God.
2: No, I love a dare. And gross dares are so easy to be. I do not
0: care. No. You want me to put this down?
2: No.
0: Because I'll bring you some.
2: No, because you're not going to give me $1,000.
0: You're right.
2: So
3: why would you do it as a dare?
0: Okay. I can reduce the overall water volume by a tenth of a liter for $100.
2: Okay.
0: Oh, good. There's no challenge in it.
2: Okay. I know.
0: Bet you want to shove this in your mouth. Oh, yes, I will. Okay, Did you know Canada has some ridiculous names for some of its lakes? Because they have thousands and thousands of lakes, such as this lake. That's a name. That lake. That's a name.
2: That's
0: another
2: good.
0: Lake.
2: Why not?
0: That's a name. And another lake. That's a name.
2: Where are you going on vacation?
0: Ugly lake,
2: that lake.
0: Stupid lake. Big ass lake. And yes, Puss Lake, but with a Y.
3: No way.
2: No.
0: Yes.
2: There's a big ass lake in Canada.
0: There's a big ass lake. Hold it.
2: Well, there's a lot, big-ass. But yeah.
0: You run out of original things. This is Dave and Jimmy.
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7: The active weather continues as we have additional rain and thunderstorm chances Friday, Saturday, and Sunday. However, it's not a complete washout. We'll start with the rain and storms for the first half of Friday. We'll begin to dry out as we head into the evening. Temperatures today warm into the low 80s. Looking ahead, Saturday starts dry, but chances for rain return late in the day. Temperatures are in the mid 80s. I'm Storm Team 4 meteorologist Macy Tetrick on the Morning Zoo.
0: It's 69, but I refuse to say it. It's 70. We're 68.

0: Dave and Jimmy. Happy Friday. Headlines here, music news here. But first, occasionally we get feedback. People don't call anymore. Texter writes in, and his name's Constantine. That's the mark of excellence.
1: It is.
0: Dave, one of the best bits in years, Kelsey channeling the inner Jimmy, was both entertaining and proof that therapy should be part of the WNCI healthcare plan. They really enjoyed the name that tune, the Jimmy Jam Storyteller.
1: Yeah. Yeah, I'm glad someone

0: Zero song. Reason I bring that up is you can access that now. It's from yesterday's podcast. Now, your headlines brought to you by Wright-Patt Credit Union.
1: Swifties are convinced Tay's about to announce another album.
2: Why?
1: When does she have time to do
2: it? Have there been Easter eggs?
1: Yes.
2: Oh, my gosh.
1: Well, yesterday there were shots of her coming out of a private club called Annabelle's.
2: Okay.
1: 2 years ago, on August 12th, almost 2 years ago to the date, she's photographed leaving Annabelle's. Wearing plaid in the color scheme of Life of a Showgirl.
2: No.
1: So yesterday she wore a lavender mini dress. It's insane to me. It's a floral mini dress.
0: If this is on purpose, she needs an app.
1: It's insane if this is true, yet I believe it's true.
2: I do too.
1: That 2 years ago, she called the paparazzi, said, photograph me leaving this club, and she dressed the color scheme of her new album.
2: Yeah.
1: So you know damn well she did it again yesterday.
2: There must be like a master timeline
1: everything.
2: In her home with moving parts.
1: Yes.
2: Of how her life will play out in specific details.
1: I've said that
2: details.
1: Forever.
2: Yeah.
1: She can, same with 21 Pilots. Mm-hmm. Whenever I think about their schedule and stuff.
2: Yeah.
1: Especially them because the way they tell stories and have storylines and this and that. It can't be ever, hey, they're going to do an album like the old days. It is mapped out.
2: No.
1: I'm telling you, I don't know, and I know they're not in the category as her, as megastars, but though to me, those are the two most well-planned marketing musical acts on earth.
2: Yeah.
1: I mean, they are both, I guarantee, and I know 21 Pilots said, after this summer, we're going to take a little time off. No, you're not.
2: Yeah.
1: You're not going to take time off. You might go on a vacation for a weekend, but you know what the moves are for the next 4 years. And I think Taylor does too.
2: Woo.
1: I know. So and how could she record an album? Getting ready for the wedding and all that.
2: I have no idea.
1: All right, who cares? New movie tonight on Netflix. This is interesting. So Adam Sandler made this mega deal with Netflix, and I'm wondering if this was part of it. Because it stars his daughter. She's 17 years old. Her name is Sunny Sandler. She plays a high school student trying to overcome the drama at home and focusing on the lead role in her high school musical. And that airs tonight. It's called Don't Say Good Luck on Netflix. And I want to watch it, see his daughter.
2: Yeah, she's been in a bunch of his movies. She's in Happy Gilmore and stuff.
1: As a little kid, usually, right?
2: Yeah.
1: So, we'll see. Speaking of movies, Barbie is getting held up because of the price that Margot Robbie and Ryan Gosling won for doing it. Margot Robbie made $50 million. In the first one.
0: That's leverage. You know them as who they are.
1: Well, she wants more because she was a producer of the first one.
0: The movie ain't going to go without her.
1: I know.
0: I mean, they could. They could do a knockoff, but I doubt it.
1: Warner Brothers has made a dozen offers over the last few years. Everyone's been rejected by these two. They want a blank check. Yeah.
0: Yeah.
2: Do we know how much they're asking for?
1: Yes.
2: Okay.
1: No. No, you're right.
0: Dave and Jimmy, now music news. It was yesterday at this time. I told you there was a bill about It was a bill, yeah.
1: Just a bill.
0: It was sitting there on Capitol Hill to cap resale prices on concert tickets.
1: Yeah.
0: And the story was StubHub was pouring millions into lobbying against the bill. Well, it worked. The bill failed. Thanks, StubHub.
1: Always.
0: You a-hole.
1: Always. Anytime a bill should pass, it fails, in my opinion. Like, this college football bill is going to fail now. The one that's trying to get things under control. Ticket scalping. Oh, no, let's not pass that. Let people scalp your asses off. Great.
0: I'd like to think different, but I don't know what's in the bill. V of BTS. He's a member of BTS. His name is V. This is the first time I've ever heard of
1: that. It's five.
0: Okay. Then why did they put V?
1: V, it's Roman numeral.
0: I don't know,
1: it's five.
0: Then in parentheses on my copy, then say five.
1: Well, they don't.
0: They don't. Well, it's five. Is dealing with.
1: That's not five.
2: I knew it. Why would
0: I didn't
2: say
0: know.
2: Five?
0: I didn't
2: it's
0: know.
2: An English word.
1: I don't know. I'm messing with it. I don't know. It's V. It's five. God. It's nanu. I don't know.
2: I can tell.
0: Just go somewhere and gamble.
2: Yeah.
0: V, anyways, is dealing with hearing loss in his right ear. Is he one of the dancers or singers? I'm not sure.
1: They're because all singers, right?
0: Well,
1: oh, you're talking
0: some
1: about,
0: sing more than others.
1: Yeah,
0: how about that? Axl Rose has revealed he has struggles with TMJ, not TMZ, which is a
1: the
0: disorder
1: jaw thing?
0: Of the jaw.
2: Yeah.
0: Lauryn Hill, Wyclef Jean, Lenny Kravitz, John Legend, Lainey Wilson, and Shaboozey will be amongst the performers at next month's Global Citizen Festival.
1: I thought you were going to say they all have TMJ. Didn't you?
2: No.
0: And I think our company's the sponsor of that, so get ready for the promos. Post Malone's debut mixtape, which will be called August 28th, will finally hit streaming services August 26th. The director, and finally, this is news to know, the director of Camp Rock 3 wouldn't let the Jonas Brothers wear fedoras because she hates fedoras. Now tell me, you're wearing fedoras? The Jonas Brothers tool around.
1: They show up in fedoras.
0: Is that written in the script? I hate fedoras too.
1: Yeah.
0: It dates everything instantly. This is Dave and Jimmy.
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2: The active weather continues as we have additional rain and thunderstorm chances Friday, Saturday, and Sunday. However, it's not a complete washout. We'll start with the rain and storms for the first half of Friday. We'll begin to dry out as we head into the evening. Temperatures today warm into the low 80s. Looking ahead, Saturday starts dry, but chances for rain return late in the day. Temperatures are in the mid 80s. I'm Storm Team 4 meteorologist Macy Tetrick on the Morning Zoo.
1: I apologize. If you were looking for answers in that forecast, it just posed more questions. When you need it to not rain, it will.

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3: Bella Kay. I love it, I love it, I love it.

0: guess she loves it. WNCI, her name is Bella Kay. The title of the song, no spaces, all lowercase. I love it, I love it, I love it. Oh. Okay, fine. While you're doing things, and Jimmy's doing things, and Kelsey's doing things, and you're all doing things, I've been on a search hunting for the Holy Grail. The Holy Grail in our machine is a Justin Bieber interview. We did a ton of them with him when he was first starting. The Holy Grail is he was in the studio with us and his first attempts at playing the acoustic guitar. He played it horribly. But
1: you found it.
0: Not yet. It's archived. It's getting changed. Hang on a second, but I will give you something to savor. Have to apologize, like, this is Justin Bieber. If you've seen him recently, he looks like Christian Bale losing weight for an art house movie. That's what he looks like. This, I mean, we've had his entire career play out on our show. I'm going to take you to 2009.
2: Your debut album was number 3 on iTunes last night. I wish you could understand what serious money is, because you're only, what, you're 15 or 16?
3: Yeah, I'm 15.
2: Okay.
1: Oh, my God.
2: My friend, number 3, at least on iTunes, means you've got some money coming your way.
3: Thank you. I mean, that's basically a bonus, because I love to perform. I love to do this, so.
1: Yeah, when you get older, you're going to love money.
2: Yeah, I was going to say, you might not appreciate it now at the age of 15, but stack another 10 years on top of that.
0: Okay.
1: And drugs. You're going to love money and drugs.
0: The interview goes nowhere. It's talking to a kid, okay?
4: That is hilarious.
0: I found that.
4: He's a baby.
0: And I'm not here to run over old employees. The reason why I can't find most of these is that our producer at the time did not know the alphabet, did not know how to spell, and his typing version of Justin Bieber looks like it's Russian.
4: That's
0: hilarious. So I'm searching the archives. I think I'm pulling it up. I got to find that. I have to find him playing that.
1: What song did he play? Remember?
0: Guitar.
1: What song did he play when he's in here?
0: It could have been Girlfriend or Boyfriend.
4: I don't remember.
0: It's way back.
4: I have no idea.
0: Okay, now I'm at least happy I got to play you prepubescent Justin Bieber.
4: Wow.
0: Now the news.
4: All right, it has been confirmed that a tornado did hit South Columbus during our severe storms in EF1, so weak to moderate, but we know that it did severe damage. Upper Arlington got straight line winds up to 100 miles an hour. They are still dealing with a lot of power outages. That's why school was delayed until Monday. About 8,000 people in Franklin County still don't have power as of this morning. And full restoration is expected by Sunday. Woo! This weekend, we've got the Columbus Food Truck Fest, the Reynoldsburg Tomato Fest, hot dog eating champ Joey Chestnut at the Clippers tonight.
1: What's he going to do there? He's not going to eat hot dogs.
4: Get pictures.
1: I guess.
0: Right? Or he might.
4: He probably will eat some hot dogs.
1: Maybe a few quickies.
4: I don't know. Hmm. Now my husband found out and he wants to go. Not that I don't want to go. But
1: to the Clippers? And now you got to go in the rain to the Clippers?
4: Well, I looked at the forecast. Looks like no rain, man.
1: Oh, good, man.
4: Blind melon.
1: All right.
4: No rain.
1: I get it.
4: Okay.
0: Fine. Oh, snuck that one in.
4: Yeah.
0: All right.
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0: So, there's something in this for everyone.
1: The active weather continues as we have additional rain and thunderstorm chances Friday, Saturday, and Sunday. However, it's not a complete washout. We'll start with the rain and storms for the first half of Friday. We'll begin to dry out as we head into the evening. Temperatures today warm into the low 80s. Looking ahead, Saturday starts dry, but chances for rain return late in the day. Temperatures are in the mid 80s. I'm Storm Team 4 meteorologist Macy Tetrick on the Morning Zoo.

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1: We got issues.
0: A little plug for our podcast. 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It's like, I don't know, fresh baked chocolate chip cookies. You want them straight out of the oven, right? So yesterday at this time, we had a feature on. And apparently, some of you had to come out of your shell, actually get on an email. I got two comments on email. No one does that anymore. No. I might as well give out my cell phone number. But anyways, if we do something good on the air, chances are it'll show up at our podcast on the iHeartRadio app under Dave and Jimmy or DaveandJimmy.com. Are you ready?
2: Yeah.
0: Now, fast-moving, late-breaking joke news you can trust, because you can't trust anything anymore, can ya? Here's a man looking for a car.
3: Here we go. Here it is, headlines. Let's do it.
1: Let's go.
3: The man who played Cooter on Dukes of Hazzard, his name's Ben Jones, died. Other than Sharon Stone, he was the world's most famous Cooter.
1: And oldest.
3: In North Carolina, man peed on a family during a Morgan Wallen concert.
1: Oh, no, why?
3: Speaking of streaming nobody wants, who has Paramount Plus? Brad Pitt is no longer sober.
1: Uh-oh.
3: All I know is if Brad Pitt needs booze to get through the day, I'm screwed.
1: So true.
3: Record number of American adults are moving back in with their parents. From what I've seen online, record number of them are having sex with their stepmoms. Masters of the Universe is available on demand. Jared Leto is an evil monster who terrorizes everyone. I don't know who he is in the movie. Mattel unveiled a new Whitney Houston Barbie doll. It's recommended that you don't pair it with the Bobby Brown Ken. Britney Spears says too much Botox messed up her face.
1: Yeah.
3: She was going to stop after one procedure, but oops, she did it again.
4: Yes!
3: Thank you. A man with a machete fought a man with a hatchet in a supermarket parking lot. If you can't guess what state this occurred in, you don't even know where you live. Petal became Ariana Grande's 7th number one album. Sing, act, dance. Is there anything she can't do besides eat? Today is National Creamsicle Day. Before creamsicles, we had nothing to compare Donald Trump to. New McDonald's Happy Meals combine Hello Kitty with Godzilla.
1: Oh my God.
3: They compare these two, but not Grimace with a penis? There are rumors that Alexandria Ocasio-Cortez, AOC, has broken up with her fiancé.
1: Oh, no.
3: However, we won't have confirmation until we see her at a Coldplay concert with someone else. The man with the world's smallest penis is getting an enlargement. Because it's cheaper than buying a Cybertruck. Due to security concerns, President Trump secretly switched planes. When he was in Turkey last month, he hid in a catering truck. Did you hear about that?
1: Yes.
3: It smelled like hamburgers, french fries, and ketchup. Then he got into the catering truck. Iran's supreme leader is reportedly near death.
1: Oh.
3: Mitch McConnell is Iran's supreme leader? Scientists used AI to create new kinds of viruses. What's the worst that can happen? Oh, right, everything. More and more economists are suggesting the U.S. is headed for a financial crisis.
1: Oh, no.
3: Help us, Whitehall Ballroom. You're our only hope.
1: Did you say Whitehall?
0: You did.
3: White House Ballroom.
0: I mean, I got it, but yeah.
3: No, they're building one in Whitehall. It's beautiful.
1: Wow.
3: It is beautiful. It's so controversial. New labor report shows the U.S. lost 23,000 jobs in July. That's the glass half empty view. Glass half full is that AI gained 23,000 jobs. All right, that's enough.
0: I gotta look
3: up the details on the Whitehall Ballroom.
0: You needed to be smart to get through these jokes, and that was pretty good.
1: You were
0: pretty satisfying.
1: Smart.
0: Thank you. And we let you down, America. We should have talked about Cooter when he did pass. Mm-hmm. This is Dave and Jimmy.

0: The active weather continues as we have additional rain and thunderstorm chances Friday, Saturday, and Sunday. However, it's not a complete washout. We'll start with the rain and storms for the first half of Friday. We'll begin to dry out as we head into the evening. Temperatures today warm into the low 80s. Looking ahead, Saturday starts dry, but chances for rain return late in the day. Temperatures are in the mid 80s. I'm Storm Team 4 meteorologist Macy Tetrick on the Morning Zoo.
1: I think the chance of rain is in a direct proportion to what you have planned.
2: Yeah.
1: If you have something going on, it'll rain.
2: Yeah, so it's going to be dry for a period tomorrow, but then rain moving in at night, and then dry periods on Sunday, then rain moving again in at night, and then that adds to our flooding concerns, which we're dealing with. That's after a tornado struck South Columbus on Tuesday. It has been confirmed by the National Weather Service, an EF1. So a weak to moderate tornado, but we know we've seen the damage that is done in the Parsons area, the homes, the people are displaced.
1: I still want to hear an interview with the guy whose car flipped. Why did that person go anonymous?
2: Heard from that person?
3: He was on Channel 6.
1: Yeah. Was he?
2: What'd he say?
3: I forget. I half watched it.
1: Oh.
3: He was laughing. He's all right.
2: Wait, but so did he hit anything in the road, or it just the wind picked up his car?
3: I don't remember what he said.
2: Oh.
3: I'll dig it up if you want to hear it.
2: All right. Upper Arlington got a ton of damage. We found out that those were straight line winds up to 100 miles an hour. And about 8,000 Franklin County residents still don't have power as of early this morning. That number was 30,000 yesterday. So progress is being made. Full restoration expected by Sunday now. It was today. Columbus Food Truck Fest going on this weekend. Also the Reynoldsburg Tomato Fest. Everclear headlining tomorrow. Drew Hill tonight.
3: Whoa.
2: I'd rather go.
3: You know who Drew Hill is. I don't even know two songs.
2: Okay.
3: Do you?
2: Yeah. No.
3: Like whatever, Claire. But yeah, going to the Tomato Fest anyway.
2: I'm not going to go, yeah. What was Drew Hill's hit?
1: They were part of... Wait a minute. I think Drew Hill once featured a guy named Cisco.
2: Drew Hill was Cisco? No.
1: No, it was a band Cisco was
2: okay.
1: in.
2: Okay. Thong Song?
1: I'm reaching on my ass for this one. Actual news. Just go.
2: Okay, let's see. Also, Clippers home. If they play tonight, hot dog eating champ Joey Chestnut is the special guest. Football Bucks hold their first scrimmage of fall training camp tomorrow. Last night, the Bengals beat Detroit in their preseason opener. Got to see Joe Burrow play.
1: Aha! Cisco is a member of Drew Hill. I don't think Cisco's going to be part of the Drew Hill thing.
2: Oh my God, would they play Thong Song? Oh my gosh, I have to go.
1: I'm saying if they did, it would be Cisco and Drew Hill featuring Thong Song.
2: Oh, okay.
1: I mean, if you want to really bang the drum and get people interested, Thong Song.
2: Thong Song. Go see it tonight. Wear your thongs and throw tomatoes at people's thongs. Also, Target, this is not local, but Target is ending its partnership with Ulta Beauty. Men don't care. Women do.
3: I didn't know they had one.
2: Yes. Right. So now you don't have to go to Ulta Beauty. You go to Target and get your Ulta Beauty shopping done and get your bougie mascara. Not no more.
1: Hmm. Unless you listen to our show, for some reason we feature a lot of Ulta Beauty gift cards.
2: Mm-hmm.
1: This is WNCO.
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1: Fans have been convinced ever since Tate McRae's headlining set at Lollapalooza that a new album cycle is almost here, that they're dubbing her golden era.
2: Oh, yeah. Which, well, by the way, she literally dipped herself in gold paint from neck to toe at the end of that set, which was so cool.
3: And, you know, 2025 was like an insanely busy year for her. But so far in 2026, she's been pretty quiet without any new releases.
1: Well, that said, Tate told Variety in an article last week her fourth album is still in a see what sticks phase. But she actually sat down for that interview weeks before Lollapalooza.
2: And she has revealed a few things about the project. Tate avoids listening to pop while she's recording, but she's been drawing a little bit of inspo from another source. A Dolly Parton coffee table book, which features tons of her witty lyrics, of course.
1: In the meantime, Tate's Lollapalooza set and all the nonstop speculation has made her catalog streaming numbers skyrocket, up nearly 20% overall. So will Tate release new music soon? Time will tell.
0: That's direct from Hollywood.
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Hi, it's Dave and Jimmy in the morning. Have a great Abel Tesfaye. We'll see you live Monday. Abel Tesfaye is the real name of the weekend. This is WNCI.

0: 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Seacrest, Sissany, Tanya, Ruby, Michaela, new intern Bella. Mark, have I missed anyone?
1: I mean, there's Tubbs, Para.
0: Tubbs. Honorable mention. Okay, so we've got a new intern. Bella Graciano. And you're studying public relations, PR.
2: I am. Yes, I love it.
0: Tell me, what's the dream job?
2: I would have to be a publicist for a celebrity.
0: Okay. Do you have any celebrities that you think that you'd want to be a publicist for?
2: Definitely Olivia Rodrigo. Oh.
0: Olivia Rodrigo's publicist.
2: Yes.
0: Well,
3: I love this.
0: Mark, book Olivia's publicist for one of the shows coming up. Okay, so she can interview, Bella can interview Olivia's publicist for anything she wants to know about the job. Okay?
3: That's funny.
0: I think it's great.
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0: I've got a quote of the day. And also, the next time you're shopping or swiping on a dating app, watch out for this. It's a strange psychological tendency that we all have. And it starts with your name. Do you want to know what it is?
1: Wow. Yeah, I do.

0: WNCI 97.9, Ryan Seacrest with you on Columbus's number one hit music station. Listen to this. So I saw it, it struck me, and I want to share it with you. It's very interesting because it's psychological, and we don't know that we're doing it, most of us, when we're shopping or dating. And that is, did you know that we, as humans, we prefer names that start with our own initials?
1: Yes. Why?
0: They say most people prefer brand names that start with their own initials. And that we're more likely to marry others who share our first or last initial.
1: I did.
0: Which initial?
1: R. Rat.
0: Oh, Robbie. But that's okay. For
1: I did not.
0: I have a very good friend, RS.
1: But I do. I know what you mean because I like Victoria's Secret sometimes because it's like the V and the S, and they put it like the little logo on like their clothes, and it's technically my initials, like SV.
2: And I like Toms. Like Toms, I like Toms, and I think
1: I like Toms. I'm a Tom lover. This checks out.
0: Okay, thanks. Let me prove. It's Toms. I love Toms. Toms.
1: Oh, Toms.
0: Today's quote: there's a beginning, middle, and end to every emotion. Get through it.
1: That's true. Mm.
0: Get through it.
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Hi, it's Dave and Jimmy in the morning. Have a great Abel Tesfaye. We'll see you live Monday. Abel Tesfaye is the real name of the weekend. 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

0: here on WNCI 97.9, Columbus's number one hit music station. Tom Brady is making headlines everywhere. So what happened?
1: So TMZ published photos of Tom Brady on vacation. He was celebrating his 49th birthday with his kids. And
0: he's got a body. Look at that for 49.
1: Yeah. And he did something very off brand. He jumped off a boat into the water and he pinched his nose the whole way down. The internet did not let it slide. NFL fans flooded the comments, basically mocking him. And one viral post said, "Not going to lie, Tom Brady being a nose pincher when he swims has him moving down on my all-time QB rankings." Another person wrote, "Patrick Mahomes would never." And so he has 7 rings. You know that?
0: I looked that up. Super Bowl rings.
1: Yeah, Super Bowl rings. I looked that up. But he can't jump into water without pinching his nose.
0: But is he jumping up or diving in?
2: Who cares?
1: Neither or.
0: Makes a difference.
1: It doesn't make a difference.
2: No, it does not.
0: It does. If you're jumping off a block, like a swimmer's block, that's cool. And if you're jumping straight up and going straight down, not as smooth.
2: It was straight up.
0: Straight up? Pinching his nose?
2: Like this.
0: Like my Nana?
1: Literally.
0: I swam competitively as a kid.
1: Mm-hmm.
0: But they teach you, blow out with your nose when you jump in. So it's second nature to me to dive in and just blow bubbles out my nose. Like, I'm totally used to it. I can do that with no problem. Can you do that?
2: I can. Yes, I can.
0: Yeah, so I don't. But if you didn't learn that, then, you know, you pinch your nose. But it's the guy has such a look everywhere else. I'm glad he pinches his nose. I'm happy.
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0: fortunate to meet a lot of big stars thanks to this show. It's super perk of the job. But Sisney, you just had an encounter with the one and only Sandra Bullock. It stood out for a big reason.
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1: Ryan Seacrest with you, alongside Tanya and Sissany, who recently had an unforgettable moment meeting movie star Sandra Bullock. What went down, Sissany?
2: So I hosted this screening for Practical Magic. You remember the movie from like 1996 or whatever?
3: Yes.
2: With so Sandra Bullock, Nicole Kidman. So they're coming out with Practical Magic 2, which is going to be out September 10th. And the whole theater doesn't know that the stars are there. And so we're going to bring them in and have midnight margaritas. And it's this whole cute event. So when I go to meet the girls before we go into the theater, Sandra comes up to me and goes, "Sissany, I have been wanting to meet you all these years." I was like blushing, Ryan. My face, I could feel my face turning
1: like
2: bright red.
1: She knows your name.
2: Like, she knows my name.
3: Out.
2: She knows our show. She listens with her kids. She is like obsessed. And I was literally lost for words. I'm like, no, I should be telling you this. Like, I love you. So Sandra Bullock, I will forever love you because you're a fan of our show.
3: Yeah, and I love you too by proxy.
2: Yeah.
1: And even if you listen to another station, I would love you.
2: I know.
1: Because yeah. I love your work. And yeah. She's always been very kind in the moments that I've seen her.
2: She was so kind and so just thoughtful.
1: Genuine.
3: Yes. She used to go to a coffee shop that I used to work at. And it was like a drive-through. And everybody that worked, I never gave her coffee, but everybody that worked there said that she was like super, super, super, super kind and super generous.
2: Yeah, she's just so nice.
1: What was her order?
3: I don't remember.
1: Anyway, that's awesome. I'm glad. Now it's fun to do that and have those moments.
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Hi, it's Dave and Jimmy in the morning. Have a great Abel Tesfaye. We'll see you live Monday. Abel Tesfaye is the real name of the weekend. This is WNCI.

0: someone says, I'll see you next Friday, do you assume that means a week from Friday? What's the story here? Or the upcoming one? Since this Friday is literally the next Friday.
1: Well, they mean this Friday. Wait, I know. I don't know.
0: That's what I asked. 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

0: Dave and Jimmy in the morning, and Columbus is hit music all day. It is Seacrest on WNCI 97.9. Coming up this Friday, we got hit music. What, this Friday, like today, or next Friday is this Friday? This is a common
1: today
0: debate.
1: Today is Friday.
0: So if I were to say to you, coming up this Tuesday or coming up next Tuesday, what's the difference?
1: Oh.
0: Is next Tuesday one away from this Tuesday?
1: You would say this Tuesday.
2: Yeah. If you said this Tuesday, it would be Tuesday. August 18th.
0: Are they interchangeable?
1: I don't know.
0: Or is this and next different? Michaela actually brought this up to us. So Michaela, what happened?
3: So I had a debate with my friends because my friend wanted to hang out and she was like, oh, like let's hang out next Thursday. So next Thursday, today's Friday, I would assume that it's the upcoming Thursday. So I was like, wait, do you mean this Thursday? And she was like, yeah. So my friends were like, yeah, why did you say next? She was like, well, that's the next Thursday that's coming up. But I'm like, why didn't you just say this though? Because
0: but
3: that's
0: also,
3: this
0: what about you mean this coming Thursday?
3: This coming Thursday, yeah.
0: Or this next Thursday. I'm confused by it too.
1: It's so confusing. But you're right, they are interchangeable.
0: Yeah. Are they? Because sometimes they're not.
1: It is the next Thursday coming up.
0: But let's say we're gonna do something this Monday, but then next Monday we'll do something else.
3: Right.
0: That's not interchangeable. That's kicking the can a week.
1: Next Monday.
0: We're doing nothing. Taco Tuesdays on Tuesday. Like she would say, all right, we're doing Taco Tuesday this Tuesday and next Tuesday. That's a week out and this week. And then if someone says, do you want to go out this coming Friday? Well, is that tonight? Or is that in a week? I think it's in a week.
1: Yeah.
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1: Who here's on Hinge?
2: Me, Michaela, probably the
1: Michaela.
2: Only one.
1: Michaela's on Hinge. Well, you weren't. Tanya was on it for a long time until she met her husband.
3: Yeah.
1: All right, so there's a new feature. I want to know what you think about it. I have some thoughts here. Go ahead, Sissany. What'd you learn?
3: So Hinge is adding this feature called Friends Take. And basically, you can send a link to your friends or your family and let them answer prompts about you that then you can add to your dating profile. There's the whole take on this is that sometimes it's easier or it's maybe more organic for someone to describe you versus you describing yourself on your bio. Does that make sense?
1: Yeah. I think that people can say things about you that you'd sound not cool saying.
3: Exactly. Like you're bragging about yourself or things like that versus this is like, you know, these people are vetting that I'm a good person for XYZ. And so I think it's kind of cool to have this option.
1: So I don't think you're allowed to say some of the things your friends could say. Now, your friends could also roast you. So there is
3: So your friends do the prompt and then you get it back to you. You can pick what you want to post. Like you don't have to.
1: So there are some friends I would trust and some friends I would think would like say things that aren't bad, but just are not so attractive.
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Mike, it's Dave and Jimmy in the morning. Have a great Abel Tesfaye. We'll see you live Monday. Abel Tesfaye is the real name of the weekend. This is WNCI.

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1: 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Come on.
2: What's on your weekend watch list, Disney?
3: This is a fun one. Easy watch. It's called 72 Hours, and it is on Netflix. It's a movie with Kevin Hart and Marcelo Hernandez from SNL. It's just a funny comedy.
2: Is it Hangover-esque?
3: Kind of. It's kind of like adjacent to that. It's just they basically are, Kevin Hart plays this like 40-year-old that is aging out of his career almost. And so he ends up going on a bachelor party with these younger guys to try to like feel what their lifestyle is like so he can go back to pitch his.
2: Oh, so he's living the life. He's doing some research.
3: And it goes crazy. Yeah. But the guys don't know he's going to do the research on them. And so it's really funny.
2: Okay. All right. What's on your weekend watch list, Tanya?
4: Okay. I'm so excited about this show because everybody's telling me that it's like the new Off Campus. And I was obsessed with Off Campus. It's called Sterling Point on Prime. This is a totally different premise, though. So it's a 17-year-old New Yorker. She inherits this private island from her estranged grandfather. And then she spends her summer uncovering messy family secrets. There are 8 episodes. They're all out now. And again, it's on Prime. But like, everybody's telling me it's so good. You have to watch it. And so I'm so excited. I'm going to watch it this weekend.
2: On my weekend watch list, The Agency Season 2 on Paramount Plus. Michael Fassbender is in this CIA thriller. It's basically the CIA is in London, blah, blah, blah, international stuff. And if you like watching, it's a picture watching a chess match with people who lie for a living. If that's your thing, The Agency, I'm on Season 2. They have Season 1 as well.
1: Just watch. Come on.
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Hi, it's Dave and Jimmy in the morning. Have a great Abel Tesfaye. We'll see you live Monday. Abel Tesfaye is the real name of the weekend. This is WNCI.

0: halftime show performance, Justin Bieber. I'm just going to go ahead and try to manifest that as best as I can. It's WNCI. Maxwell here. The weekend is also upon us, baby.
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0: Feeling good about that. If you got a request, give me a call at 821-WNCI. I'm going to check through some of these talkbacks here also on our free iHeart app. You know, you can tap the red microphone, leave us a message. Tell me in 30 seconds what it is that you want to sing, say, hear, whatever. You got 30 seconds. Just, you know, just keep it clean, though. For some of these talkbacks, you can get kind of ratchet. But I guess it is the weekend, right? For just a

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If you've got someone who is either Gen Z or Gen Alpha, you may realize when they're texting you, and maybe you say something funny, and they don't hit you with a laughy face emoji. Now it's a dolphin emoji. There's a reason.

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Just over 2 weeks from Olivia Rodrigo's. Well, by the way, back-to-back Olivia is kind of awesome, right? She's got her Daisy Chain Field schedule, the festival that's going to drop on the 29th, and she did something awesome, making sure fans don't have to decide who to see. None of the artists are overlapping.

What's up? It's Maxwell on 97.9 WNCI. And this hour, music from Somber. I've got some Flo Rida, Zara Larsson, and Nelly coming your way. And oh, yeah, we're going to go commercial free in just a bit. So if there's something you want to make sure you want to hear, you got to holler at your boy at 821 WNCI. Now it's Dominic Fike with Baby Doll. I can't.

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Hey, I'm Maxwell, and the latest from Olivia Rodrigo. Here's Stupid Song on Columbus's number one hit music station, WNCI.

Hi, it's Dave and Jimmy in the morning. Have a great Abel Tesfaye. We'll see you live Monday. Abel Tesfaye is the real name of the weekend. This is WNCI.

like if Zara Larsson and Snoop Dogg collab. Or if BTS and Cardi B twerk together. You know? Those are collaborations that could go down in Vegas and you want to see it live, right? We'll send you to our iHeartRadio Music Festival. Right?

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In just a few minutes, I'm going to press a button that's going to give you access to our iHeartRadio Music Festival. And I'm talking both nights, even that sold out Friday night so you can see BTS. So stick close. Hey, I'm Maxwell, and we're commercial free and the most hated words in the English language. I found this list here, and we can agree on number one. We can all agree why number one is number one. I'll give you the top three. At number three, squelch. I'm sorry. Number two, phlegm. And number one, you want to say it together? Moist.

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That's Vegas to 200-200.

0: And watch, and you've got Tomorrow by Together, Shaboozy, Lenny Kravitz, John Legend, Lainey Wilson, Lauryn Hill, and Wyclef headlining.
1: I like being used. 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

Hi, it's Dave and Jimmy in the morning. Have a great Abel Tesfaye. We'll see you live Monday. Abel Tesfaye is the real name of the weekend. This is WNCI.

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101.9 WNCI. It's Gonzo. Happy Friday. We made it. Vibe check for the hour. Got your Somber. My Body Isn't Ready on the way. Dominic Fike, Baby Doll. Speaking of Somber, it's got a big show going down in LA on October 10th. Got info on the way how you and a friend could go for free. Olivia Rodrigo, it's Drop Dead on WNCI.

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0: My body's ready for the weekend, though. It's WNCI 97.9. It's Gonzo Somber. He's going to be in Columbus, not too far away. It's going to be November 8th at Nationwide. However, he's got a big show going down in L.A. October 10th. That's your chance to go, along with a friend. Check this out. You got the airfare round trip, the telly hookup, VIP backstage to go hang out with Somber. Can't beat that. All that right now at the contest tab on the free iHeart app on WNCI. That's the hookup there. Kalani on the way. Also, Dominic Fike next on WNCI.
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0: Columbus's number one hit music station, 97.9 WNCI. It's Gonzo. Happy Friday to the weekend. We made it. Looking at the forecast, of course, why wouldn't you rain again tomorrow? Seriously? The funny thing is, in the summer, on Saturdays, I do these 21-plus pool parties for this big real estate company that has a bunch of really nice complexes around the city, and it rained the last time, and it's going to do it again tomorrow. Fantastic. So, might be a chill weekend. Go check out the movies this weekend. Just lay low. Spider-Man, Brand New Day, still on top of the box office. The Odyssey is another one I need to go check out. And for the kiddies, Paw Patrol's out this weekend. Got Tame Impala and T.I. next on WNCI.
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ready to put it down at the iHeartRadio Music Festival coming up next month in Vegas. Night number one, BTS, Cardi B, Goo Goo Dolls, Kenny Chesney, Weezer, and of course Zara. I wonder if Zara's going to team up maybe with BTS, a little collab going on. I highly doubt that Kenny Chesney and Cardi B will get together. More chances coming up Monday, 9 a.m. with Dave and Jimmy, plus $1,000 to go. Teddy Swims on WNCI.

looking out the window of the radio station here, it's like fall's already here. Where's the sun? It's already back to school time, about a month out from Ohio State football, and soon our tailgates are returning. Live music, prizes, beverages, Jimmy and Kelsey. More details coming soon. Taylor, I knew it, I knew you on WNCI.

Hi, it's Dave and Jimmy in the morning. Have a great Abel Tesfaye. We'll see you live Monday. Abel Tesfaye is the real name of the weekend. This is WNCI.

Bella Kay in support of Gracie Abrams on her tour. Two shows, Washington, D.C., March 4th and 5th. Bella Kay is going to be opening up the show. Bella Kay, I love it, I love it, I love it, on WNCI. I like being

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7: 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Do you ever wonder why some of us yearn for Shakira's black hair to make a comeback? Or want to learn the lore about the power couple of my dreams, Mariah Carey and Luis Miguel? 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